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Hey! Hey! Hey! Hey! Hey! Hey! Hey! Hey! Hey! Hey! Hey! Hey! Hey! Hey! Hey! Hey! Hey! Hey! Hey! Hey! Hey! Hey! Hey! Hey! Hey! Hey! Hey! Hey! Hey! Hey! Hey! Hey! Hey! Hey! Hey! Hey! Hey! Hey! Hey! Hey! Hey! Hey! Hey! Hey! Hey! Hey! Hey! Hey! Hey! Hey! Hey! Hey! Hey! Hey! Hey! Hey! Hey! Hey! Hey! Hey! Hey! Hey! Hey! Hey! Hey! Hey! Hey! Hey! Hey! Hey! Hey! Hey! Hey! Hey! Hey! Hey! Hey! Hey! Hey! Hey! Hey! Hey! Hey! Hey! Hey! Hey! Hey! Hey! Hey! H

So me I can let myself but it may be my father. I would never succumb. I would never succumb. I will say it and I will say it and I will say it again.

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1: Thank you, Father, for your presence. 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
2: Thank you, Father, for your presence. 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

0: 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The Mamuna Chim possesses a moon pony to sell. And then a subi, Yame, and their children. 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
0: Yes, I'm sorry, I should be. And I agree, we need to make more on kind. And I did be able to have grabbed the piano and then kind and a new bomb. Then I'm so wake up call. And I pass you rather than telling. That's what we are here. The book called a radio name. Jumedi, a machine, sorry, a family apostle George. Jumedi, a muscle Monday, Tuesday, Wednesday, and Friday, 5 to 6 o'clock. You don't put a couple when you walk Maswadi among. Now, when the bambo and your casino, bravo. The BIM kinship with a wrestling bra, in case you buy your nursing. Everyone that you want that. Oh, and frail, like you know, can you from some more?
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0: You are looking quite dear. So, Tin Yi, Uba, Yamida Dum, the Dumi and Yacho. A Trasino motto. And a pay. The girl would be a rat. And can't you say if you have it? A young boy, some area, a few food. A sack to see a gun of mine, Papa Pitta. A say a mouthful, a kuma mouthful. So, if we are a problem, the body and a church that find a rather than a coupon. And first, a moment, the number is 0243 96 2000. 0243 96 2000. 0243 96 2000. 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
0: This will be catch yourself a sofa of a pen in our block. If you're Tina, me, and one called you a sort of pen, and you are sorry, I didn't ask some crazy in the mama, what young man called you. He said, if you will be a semi command, a moon be uncomfortable, and chain a piece of a. If you're sufficiently a howl number near to two, Nippa Brabbo, Uru Basaya, Rea Basa, and was seeing near my acid. He said everything in the system is broken. The whole world, in Ghana, economy, hospitals, judges, lawyers, teachers, just a police force, soldier force, baby, ah, a secretary. A young guy at this too, a boy at that.
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0: That's your super. And the other place, I want to manage a family. And this is how you move back to me. The VM becomes some back, which you see, God is interested in you rather than going to somebody for God. What you say? And I say, we are jidding now a bump. And it's just in a couple until a delay of a prayer is not a denial from God. Special team. The BM catches all your food that truck. We grow them, we never be all the plant truck. A delay of a prayer is not a denial from God. Daniel didn't even to what 21 days. Stop him, yeah. First, the man and a couple of you are in but in Sanka, after 21 days. Yeah, not the for to the bear, I'm going to do. And I'm a bomb pay up, so I'll pay up.
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0: There was a single one of the end of the that because the land, affecting the world, and the world, and the world, and the world, and the world, and the world, and So I saw quite sorry. But sorry, I didn't mess in the bed every month, yeah, that it too. We ain't bringing it, is anything to catch the wind. The puppy, very woman, before, sit on the brief running near the town. To one fee, who be the priest to do ever say what bravo. And Tiana pay the ball run pipe boom and more ding. And to say, Timia, Bombardia, I say, who do GD ever carry the army? They are suffering and coping. The BBM one, I mean, went to me. Amen. BBM one, I mean, and to me.
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0: And you are many back to a better 10 years being combo. And Janine team the preaching be your team. See, damn, see, yes. No, really. Damn, see, yes. No, no, no, no. You see, okay. Say, Dami, Oka, say. 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And you see, okay. Say, say, Yami, ba, be, say, yasi. 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He found a bit. I'm so saying, I'm in the morning.
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0: I tell a pay. Young call a sophomore, so no more introduction. Na yam fancy sasso. Quotations are the call penny penny paper. Amen.
3: Amen.
0: But what the answer will be bomb pie answer or pee. But Yamin shall soft frank as soon what to us on your queen.
3: Hallelujah.
4: Amen.
3: Amen.
4: Amen.
3: Asumbienka, Unipa Bia Uti, and Anopay. And him say, Odom found Mama dear Chin. Why is that? Amen.
4: Amen.
3: And you be say, Odo home adjoin, Abusia, I am sorry, and Pibun. And then say, before I be see a bontano, only a bombire, and I rather be at the fourth floor of Abra.
4: Amen.
3: Amen.
4: Amen.
3: A gospel believers, Pentecostal Church, and now what here came, your war Tafo Estate, and our Pancono Estate, be live.
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3: As all people do, the Jones are sorry, no. Say, Ubisasa, Yavetro, now about now near soon. Yeah, if you are that sorry, and I feel the Siadan so, Sanso, a cock of sorry, Rade. Your branches, you know, Bacon, a Sufia, Bacon so, Bantanasi, Rubiano, so about Modena drew her. On Sabekina, Oney, and I see a new Achille Uncle Ponce. The brain so self said, you reach your sonar or frena after programming announced a Briviano. The new team home come on near no bonfire. Number no a 0551 596260.
0: Number me there to the number now.
3: 0551 0551 59 59 62 62 60 and 0244 0244 27 27 83 83 37 37 What's this you hope I say when a rade a casa when you ready didn't come on? And right, you know share empire ball asia. Na ya to din yabes empire ball aye chase na ochi and onna ye jina so dia bompire. A kwa yabes or fast so to ten home. If free or how ne no me any de na any dear see mo. You GDS seven so an obey when ye be see in kunya na ni ye sinkitania bompire or how be a wooden mono. osusu nyankopon e de nsa beka no nyafa ahudie
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3: 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Hallelujah.
4: Amen.
3: Amen. 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You want to say, Yabis, your brand, Yabia, or Babi, or call, and I said, now, woman, Bibi Uncle Suyi, into your man and mammy, and you be to no soa, not any. Now, so you want to say, dear, no mammy, can you know, and dress a son and then Uncle Pong, a pet. 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
3: 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Do you care about near Rade? Do you share a dinner near Rade? And is or the Nassamba Quarry anymore? A Rade and in the beginning. And open me country will be said, Sawanya Quadro, Nemo,
2: Nemo,
3: Ober, only ever bomb pire, or soon young couple of Sano Abrabum, Sano Demo, Sano Fio,
4: yes,
3: not was a San Sebrano, was a Santibian. Or see a running center who shrame.
4: Yes.
3: Nothing, what remashim?
4: Hey.
3: Now one my one said Dimachi. Now one my bonny bea me yamia. One my bonny bea me come here. Jet so Yanko Ponka one.
4: Hey.
3: Bambo Dowson.
4: Yes.
3: On Yanko Ponka one, Ninsira Bowso. On Yanko Ponka one, or Trewashim. So Yanko Ponka one, or man said Dimachi. And a pay ever bumpire.
4: Yes.
3: And Ryan who said. 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
4: Yes
3: Udi muna

Amen. Yes. Amen. Yes. Yes. Yes. Yes. Yes. Yes. Yes. Yes. Yes. Yes. Yes. Yes. Yes. Yes. Yes. Yes. Yes. Yes. Yes. Yes. Yes. Yes. Yes. Yes. Yes. Yes. Yes. Yes. Yes. Yes. Yes. Yes. Yes. Ya ba ba ba ba ba ba ba ba ba ba ba ba ba ba ba ba ba ba ba ba ba ba ba ba ba ba ba ba ba ba ba ba ba ba ba ba ba ba ba ba ba ba ba ba ba ba ba ba ba ba ba ba ba ba ba ba ba ba ba ba ba ba ba ba ba ba 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

Yeah,

That's why

0: Thank you, Jesus. Yes. Yes. Amen. Jesus. Yes. Amen. Yes. Amen. Yes. Yes. Yes. Yes.
1: Yes.
0: Yes.
2: Na Bible so gu ye no obuman pata bebre anopedi obo mpaye
0: na ma
2: ruade anu masem
0: yes
2: so obuman pata
0: amen
2: e pre bi si abonti na komaduma
0: yes
2: e ba me komadua so
0: yes
2: e ruade nyankopo ma atofo mra
0: obuman
2: pata bebre
0: yes
2: enam wanu masem
0: e wo yesu ni ruade anu mpaye na yo pass e wo ya
3: Papaya, that's the papaya, that's the papaya, that's the papaya, that's the papaya, that's the papaya, that's the papaya, that's the papaya, that's the papaya, that's the papaya, that's the papaya, 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that's the papaya, that's

0: Jesus Christ. Jesus. Yes. Yes.
1: Yes.
0: Jesus. Yes. Yes. Yes. Yes. Hey. A free yes. Abba. Jesus. Yes. Amen. Yes. Yes. Yes. Hey. Amen. Jesus. Yes. Hey. Hey. Afufromra. Yes. Yes. Ewo Yesu di mu. Ewo Yesu di mu. Yes. Yeah. Talk. Yeah. Talk.
2: Yes.
1: Ya Baba, Ya Baba, Ya Baba, Ya Baba, Ya Baba, Ya Baba, Ya Baba, Ya Baba, Ya Baba, Ya Baba, Ya Baba, Ya Baba, Ya Baba, Ya Baba, Ya Baba, Ya Baba, Ya Baba, Ya Baba, Ya Baba, Ya Baba, Ya Baba, Ya Baba, 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

0: Jesus Christ.
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2: 6.5.
1: Apostle George, anyway. Where are you, sorry. Hallelujah.
0: Amen.
1: See, Bible say, Nadia, that is Busa, on Yanko Poma, and Ben. Empty, I know pay. The Wabusano, so did this on Yanko Poma,
0: amen.
1: Amen. So did this on Yanko Poma,
0: amen. Amen.
1: Amen. Maybe I'm giving them said they have some of the
0: pain. Amen.
1: Oh, my own said, you know, I mean, what you must know, my Bolivia memo, see no young copon, my new busa any day.
0: Amen.
1: And no person will be bomb pire there, Bonyanko pointy.
0: Amen.
1: This will be a hobby bomb pire there, you young copon so baby. You know, you see, if it's a brand new asset, a radio don't want. The number no is
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1: Bilai wa nsumo a Eko Jones Temple oba hwa bribia baba beto asofo hwa ehia die bi o how bi ano obeba beto asofo hwa o how bi a omunu bedi nkomo numbers nso e dia to dwa no fra yenso sa ya no bedi 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with the Udua, your signboard, you are Kakramo deep. udu wa example si ho okwa bamplanse so a bamplanse government school no achi wa on so ko ho a so for doris ho on so so onu be di nkomo anase obebo 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
1: eno pa ho a and Bible be as I said, your bomb on also. Oba, a rather be fair so. Na yabo, niabo, manoma kuhi. A radin shroud. Say, what ye in church? The gospel believers, Pentecostal church. Yanu wish ya, a yet the chin. A radin come.
5: Yami, Asia, gospel believers, Pentecostal church. Yami, Asia, me, Sophie, Sophie Francis, Elda,
6: I
5: say, no Sophie, Tony, Yami, Shira, me. Said the Masu, you are in the name of a jam, a so ankasankasa. And this will be a wow tea, be a good deal of Christian, said, and a pain, why you say? But you know, it was not true. So, the question of Jonas would be more pine, a new tea. Say, I did it for the tea, I see ya. What they say? In real pie, we come from, said the girl, Jonas would be more pine.
6: Bomb pie.
5: Because I am Africa, we are women are sitting in. And I'm set to phone.
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5: And I'm not a woman, I'm a young woman. And then we call emission, a problem, so we call a real bassa, we know a bassa. But that's what to me, I can kind of do not so much better. And I'm a
6: woman.
5: Tips who are not only here, why Luciana, who are our lady. 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Also we jina sadi, na we bumpa ni sisi sisi. 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
6: Amen.
5: Nti message no an empire gina so de bom message na de gina so bom pai no ano ay tene una mention so bom pai na mo ya ba no mo
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5: 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back to Kasapa me a couple of fucking the same and then it's in the suit you bet the empire I'm an empire so for me to be able 1 to 3 o'clock you drive me so able TG Fish now say TG Fish now say TG Fish I be able to ask one only Elizabeth and that's of mommy Amma is my little Amma a dumb person Mukasi still Mukasi a strong or I feel do not do cool or be dead ya a dumb person I feel to me and I 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
1: need. And a person may count at the penitent of Mosa no second casting bo. As on for you may Oceani Catacher Free Fat Mene.
0: About Fia
1: Afe and some no any. I'm on this one for a union for some who could your top record at Tuga HSM. Well, look at some of South Africa, Memo, I hear Pamu Ghana for one when they ain't any Muslim. Then now what you have to do, HSM. A bass and penis and you were coach them. Now could you and a channel coach now was on Mubomuchi. 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say no. Yeah, the album hooker. Now we'll contact them more extra same. Sikani mu a year 38.84 million Ghana City no. And one more detria if you're machine a car. Aye, if you're machine car and a BMU, one bedroom or mine gun and Musuzua, Sika won't be free. A year Accra International Airport. And they'll come a few Fiamuno. And also, so a buy South for Cabisa, one new chrono. One tongue crap, Sasumas, you have been telling Abusha for me, bow, it will shame me, and will you change and be at the same. Now my family coffee, and yes, I'm a cobaya, it's no one's a bino, and Pasa canina, Basu, Womo, and drop a comb, Mia, Mia, Babu, be free, and also Nina can be in a cosy 38.84 million Ghana Sedino, and you know, Kwan, and you did not have your animal, would be a better Hano. 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
2: I can today report that the total cost of evacuating Ghanaians from South Africa amounted to 49,721,786 Ghana cedis. The breakdown is as follows. For chartered flights, tickets, ground transportation, feeding, hotel accommodation in South Africa, medical and hospitalization requirements, it cost us 38,835,512 Ghana cedis. Reintegration and transportation allowance, it cost us 10,802,000 Ghana cedis. And it's quite easy to calculate the reintegration allowance. As you do know, 5,000 cedis for reintegration allowance, 500 cedis. 5,500 times to 1,964 that means evacuated, and you will get the 10.8 million CD figure. Then we also had to refactor two of our national school bus fare lines at 84,274 Ghana cedis, the hand charges of the Amoka remains. So when you put this breakdown together, you'll get a total figure of 49,781,786 Ghana cedis. Out of the total amount of 49,721,786 Ghana cedis, the government of Ghana spent 33,721,786 Ghana cedis, while Mr. Ibrahim Mohamed's engineers and planners donated 16 million Ghana cedis. The government of Ghana would like to take this opportunity to commend Mr. Ibrahim Mohamed for his extraordinary commitment to the welfare of Ghanaians.
1: On my young force, some will could get to a black one and yet take your own fun. Someone else who was added to that, I say, and that's South Africa for a young gun and former two batakot Namu and was South Africa for on Monkwa and a woman with your bene and want to get that in Penton Quadabi. Was in from 4 months before the gun of one a big year, if you want to get there, a big job was a traminapa. I'm come on my gun hand Museya and come here this year. No. When Crawford Mansone did, Sabi or Madame Qua. You know, your traveler quite the same. Safoning in Anu Swan Chamope, a banning buffet to all at war. Now, La Sula like a crack, Benny and Batu to any mono. I bet you would be the NSA. Safon was at the trading in Nano, a bind the best of my saying. Say a woman, Sia, say we want what you can bring to memo. Now a dino will be to your canoe. Do baby a head, Jim Manuel. What me plan was he can you now go to your danker? No, I'm a statue, but I want to probe you. Nibels in my year. When you caught a gun, I had to say, hey, ECG, or to some more bad one to me, no lock and home. And one of most of your antisa, the bills in this one. Now, when you are, can I say, yeah, you come. Yeah, my boost, I said, I don't know how to try and walk for patio. I have a castle here to my entire mechanic, to tell me, hey, to me, come, maybe to you. Will be my son Brano, and this is Ghana had yet. They told my water can all perform out soon in a Ghana for this from water to them. Perform out soon in a no one say. One moon soon chan will pay. Now suddenly a team has up with two on Babble Boy, and Babu Wamo, Ama, seven previous from what's my hand, Wamakakra, and also no Kaya, and peace will be.
2: Team Ghana is the winner in this entire operation. Ladies and gentlemen, I wish to announce that the Ministry of Foreign Affairs will, in the coming weeks, launch a Ghanaian Diaspora Consular Fund, which will serve as an emergency response funding mechanism to swiftly and promptly take care of Ghanaians in distress and during crisis situations. stations anywhere in the world. Ladies and gentlemen, beyond the recent evacuation from South Africa, the Ministry of Foreign Affairs, its diplomatic missions abroad, and our international partners have actively intervened across multiple countries.
1: On one young force and woke their twelve bracqua, and your mind gun or so for shaman on it, and one some soon. Nene, any a team.
3: Abu Shepherd,
0: and say a toy and some no Swena, and then next to some Sayano, a Tadana, a papa, a watch BD, and a yas of Ketua Cra, Akaneno Yananka, and Crasium Crasiapanum, and I cast one more any network, and this will be by a caller. I just have you for food, your team TV, and also for people be a so agina. Na enedie ebi oho kwa enkran kronfinfi wugina ho mopa enso na wo network no na enye dwuma ebi oho wugina ntie po ho pa enso na uyakọ a enye ye na wo network atiko na sa ensemi na Minister for Communications Digital Technology and Innovation ononyafo Samuel na Te George wode atudwa ese na network ho samu ato ape ya omeyi mu no open network di juma eto da wani be fikire wo sa na enya asem 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one more area crying hold on almost in the more opportunity and I'm saying some the excavators missing one as well now and human of the end and I'm a form as I soon as you know would you tell me that's what's one way you are finding for the year not a year as I'm saying I'm an adjuma warrior and just watch out for memoir let our proper money and not empty and four and that's on my own said you know a now we're doing you might not be our kitchen see any come na yen yen mo tuga la mse yi die eno de excavator ne bo from ne twa homa ne mo ono wo kro no why mo wo ba na mane ade gala mse yi 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de ba e ba ye network ne ho no won mo etimi aso anu no wo be ye
4: that is 25% of that is gala mse. The telecom industry is one of the worst hit by the activities of galamsey operators because they just go in, they dig, they cut, and even with the road contractors, you are lucky because they may report it to you. Galamsey operators, they won't report anything to you. So it's a real challenge that the sector is facing. And then private developers and estate developers and people doing their own thing account for 26% of where we are. Now, power is another big issue that affects the quality of network. When there is a national switch in the power grid, it affects the telecom infrastructure because the telecom infrastructure runs on the back of the cell site. The cell site is powered by the national grid and sometimes by batteries or a generator set. But the primary source of powering the grid is, of powering the site, is the national grid. This year alone, the Akosombo fire incident that affected the national grid completely knocked out close to 60% of capacity in our country. So people are focused on the power outage, but for us, what that does is fire incident that affects the national ability to have the sites that will provide services to the homes running. The Greater Accra floods did massive damage because sometimes when the power grid goes off, the generators kick in. But now you had generators that were also submerged in water and could not even kick in. So then you then had a situation where the national grid was off because there were places where the national grid was intentionally turned off during the flooding to prevent electrocution of people. So it meant that those cell sites went off. The fallback would have been for the generators to kick in. The generators were also submerged in water. So it then meant that there will be a deprivation of service. Now it means that even when the floodwaters recede, you now have to invest in buying new generators to go and repower all of those sites. So there's a lot more to this than people understand. And we've shown the effect of the power grid on what the network does.
0: I was saying for Samuel Nate George and yes, and you know now an answer why if you know what it was you said. I said the network in engine as one NTN for a body. I said, well, better know what to be. I said, MTN for at $1.1 billion US dollars. And I ever better would do a DMU. I ewo Ghana ha se na etimi aboa ama network ho sam no etimi agina so na wo se afin ko ano won mo e de emu be ye $380 million ena eba be ye na won ma hwe se 5G no eno ebetimi aba

0: 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Eko Mukumi Yamuno.
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0: It's your no dear me,
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0: Aha. Aside that, no school fees. ABCD. Let's go. ABCD. Yenina, you know, a copem Z. Minim say, be able to come. Ebi me kaho. And so you have two school fees by 25%. Meboa.
3: School bell.
0: Oko St. Louis Training College. Eh? I could find the time, there 2,400, and there 5,400, and so I'm the debacle. I could find the time, there 2,000, for no one did me and so. Leg on, continue 25%. And Ghana can.
3: Ghana, I'm buying a so far can again.
0: What Febby, into what to me, and I'm saying the American,
3: I saw so close to our far.
0: May say, what Febby, into what to me, then.
3: Okay.
0: And I would to my, what's the American, I said, what to me, then. So, eti no chese enye ma ma nipa sitrem right minim se wo de de yateto ama wo de a si asi atisement so eti ka rent de de ya yesi 10 20 years de o se nti ateto me bo a so de ateto to ama me de me realities na me ka wo me me rent akosro o ti ase e rent ak matua
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0: Minim Yintians and 12 one kind. All the net gear, kiss ye be pass, your other dance you are. What? What if your boost head be a nebu? Hey, see China more, won't you?
1: I want to get an answer.
0: Oh, said be a non supply oxygen. I walk, sir, and for them one.
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0: Your boost head be a nebu.
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0: See China more. I said, but who said be a non?
1: Name whom? See, see more.
0: Yes, China more, China more, yes, yes, baby. You're a good master center market business. No, you're good. Yes, if you are, I told you quite. Yes, it's dark, I can come and even now from across. Yes, if you are Santas around about, only done a 2 moon. They say, you'll be back.
1: Nothing, I just.
0: I think I just go on. Yes, China more, baby. And you're good, be a Cassian. Minimum I don't know who we
1: are. Oh, I'm gonna get
0: that shower quab one.
1: I'm gonna be out.
0: Just this one, me, Craig, two sabbaths in the beer. Again, a DA. I just a woo came to Wako, Abuabuhona, a supply oxygen, a woho area.
1: There's a moment to a new oxygen.
0: Now, where are your oxygen? And I just had a chair with school. Yanka said, yeah, am I also the near man of carbon dioxide? It is your good year, see China more, the papa.
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0: Say, no, not Osha, now, Otimi, Emma, your cousin Corby, what I said, dear, say you could do, you know, dear, met me, ah, let me reclaim, but near me, I fear, I bet you, yes. Once I said, no, one more, but not too soon.
1: You know, I probably am PPD, and after your man regiment. MPP be deem few more tree. Our record by Consulate said, the longest serving Ashanti regional minister. Escape of Ukraine, you feel more tree. Or no chair power, or now be we. Near Uncle Four can say, and I don't feel more training in Anno. Ashanti region, Mancha Yen. Sure, what's a much Mancha Yen, Missa? KGTF phase 2. Mind me, I'm my wow and cast out promo coin. Mind to me and you, so I mean touch a whole lot. South will be your man, sir.
4: The mechanism from 1992 so I'm interchanging.
1: Mm-hmm.
4: I'm taking ABH me out done earlier. ABH, a bad boy. Then you one. Two. Hey, KGTF is two now. Woken. Three. Hey, Kufu market. Okay? So our project means that we. And a kata de papa, nanado, aye. I will read the news. But. Dear, if I'm there, me this so born a boy and I have sentimental. That is KME, any me regional minister. A Kufu. I know, dear,
2: let me know. A
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4: The buyer, the Urian Cratchit. Na Kufu marketing, aye under regional coordinating council. Regional coordinating council, you need development budget. People don't know.
1: Yeah.
4: You need development budget. And you tell you that you need to get me.
1: David.
4: To me, and I feel now you the definite source of funding. Say, I have a funding source in it. So that time I called them mayor. But not about sense. Not the project we. Yes, the LCC project.
5: I can't even invite you. Oh, you know you're there. I'm so fucking. Ah, it's so fucking.
4: No, come on.
5: Sorry, sir. You know I'm cost. No, sir.
1: Abusiana M Trust Waha M Farma Abusiana 96.5 FM. Ena wasugua wuti no. Abusiana M Komo. And I know paying you now, Baba Bon.
2: I'm going to say 25.
1: Come on. Eddie, I'm a nano pay. And I'm a hint to say, it's all about good board. A good board in anything. You can't good board now. And you're Juma Ben no mo bi. But it in some people be say say cry scam. We be a chana dwen be say scam. We be say savings and loans. We be an ni a watchre e dey fa gold board ho. And now you better remember to support actually Juma dia wo mo bi. A be replace precious mineral marketing company. Na ya hwe Juma dia na precious mineral marketing company dia. 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Na ye training no. Na ye training na. Waya robbery. 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Wadaru maati menkano paya. Ma wani mkwankwala anu hon. Anya sanko for best sell wo mama na we started from at the age of 14 na e wo nu na nim no na ha adwin ye papa papa pa enti eye ne brese ma wo se ye man ehia ye ye pa a ministry aye a wo chem no masun as education ministry no awra harana edru sudan no a wo mo kira a school selection no apostle seze nkola ne ko school bomb seze ne aka no one casa place you home or maybe a portals now qua now I place you home now when you school I'll be corner bbr I come up by best reggie yes and in the same ministry Ghana education service ministry and they said mumramu namumwanamu assisti a manu na when your schools are odwa I was at obukwini na afenso your best reggie you didn't say I na mo iwo special provision be a mo ya na special way be a master said the ama busia phone be brain you won't say if you are schools now more fire no visa mobile call boarding house now oh man yeah a form of dino baby kurana omu free our mobile human also no omuko school no the mua it's your best a woman say omu to see say omu a baye day student by her baby as he said do more tell me by school now omu nya ena and no yet GS and a place you one out you see my best lesson still ministry ninja who be my woman because be more the end of what don't want to choose but I was someone assisting I don't plan I'm meeting you so radio station be one time I'm a real crowd I'm ministry no I'm gonna call out what to baby yeah one more quick day now baby I'm doing my two cars and I'm on Funko school yeah mommy enjoy politics in a digital radio school placement you know open a choose school my will be they've been calling in the choosy schools, you know. Number of schools are so much fun in our man effort. Into our final opinion, they are say appealing to ministry, you know. Sir, and they are almost choosy school in your mind. But what's your bassa? A profound boy, but you are searching your own bodies. But I won't never be in can't say my enemy and a minister, a Jumami and Swanning. I wouldn't call out to baby, sir. Oh, what is this? Well, anyway, misinformation. 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Now, BB, I post one of the mirror few first word in a baba. Mama, quine, I'm a woody, a ba. Now, if we are good board, home commono, your bama, quine, what bama be sent, send the alpibia, catch a unia. Wasn't your auntie Asia, no church room war? Ah, yet Nasia, your bama, no quine, now or no so near Opeso Bisabiano, or Babby Bisa, Nabby, I come up any ano pay. 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

the late Charles Kwadwo for Sudiel. Also, a kind of home, you have seen Queen before. Yes, to come one or pay. Baby, I will be out to be a mamma revisit and young one. I want to more soon at Christo Nassam and making. We'll be out in the GDA. A bit to say, Uncle Pon, I come home, I yeah. There is a Christo, I come home, I yeah.

Baby, I'm a can you pay out there, yeah, yeah, celebrating and sound of a woo. I know between Tia Lumba and Yumana will soon, yeah, Papa, the near Mako. What the coin? Maybe so, I said, Sunday, and I was here celebrating, and Sunday celebrating, Anna. Chance, Quadro for soon. And 8 September 2026. And it's Tuesday. Bibi, I will be a papa now. Did you come with me?

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Also, me, I walk and walk. I don't pay Belmont and I make come for the amount. I don't pay more, but why a Belmont and no and a Babu Aqualana Kuskwa. Fabi Eshan bargaining more. Or Fabric Fast, a year, a year, a year, a year, a year, a Driver, what's next year? Let's check. 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Per Belmont, you've been nominated. Mawa, no day, Nigeria, you were Juma. What are Roma? Yes, who was sugar and Timmy? This sugar, baby, they say, yeah. And Okramot, we had an uncle Tonum, we had a sugar, Womupa. Belmont, sugar, and the Abana, dear Morton, and a sitting room, and six sitting in some family. Alcohol, him. FD Ajia to Musa, BBI, come, come, I am Tom, and Utinia, dear Pedra, so I had 20. I know Power, you are, you know, you are Tupuno. Ah, Belmont. I don't know, Babuao. BBI, I know any of the German boy, yepa. Supermarket, nobody do a water, Sanso. And a Boja Bojana won't tell on. Baby, I turn drinks to be across in the Belmont. A Babuawa, I would know no more BBS to see Yama. Trump and 0544 335 9005 0544 335 9005 0544 335 8 0 0 0544 335 8 0 0 0 0 0 0 0 0 0 0 0 0 0 0 0 0 0 0 0 0 0 0 0 0 0 0 0 0 0 0 0 0 0 0 0 0 0 0 0 0 0 0 0 0 0 0 0 0 0 0 0 0 0 0 0 0 0 0 0 0 0 0 0 0 0 0 0 0 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0 0 0 0 0 0 0
Kuma uma community bank PSC for Ada Roma. Ana no pay. Yadi take me the Ebra war. Kuma uma community bank PLC. Well, Mr. Mencancho says since 1982, no, my boy Juma. I hear Juma Jane, at the Abua, my woman, now Omo Costco, we have student loans. Yet they are moment, no, my we are been penny for. Sanso and I Mencancho say, yeah, I'll do a buy, and I can be in Guaseba. Bosnia, Oma, yeah, yeah, yeah, yeah, yeah, yeah, yeah, yeah, yeah, yeah, yeah, yeah, Ajuma bia wo ye bia wo sikasem na wo fom fabra ne mpega moma wo ye mfabosi anhye moma na bibia anya kama kama na ne 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We can't just say rural bank the near branches with Robo Boa. Because Juma almost said Antia CSR. To our man community bank PSC at Aroma. Branches in a corner, corner, the profile application, the Gua. Womo per branches who are Mukromono. They are considered and check your grant to be a BB Aka home. I'm a Kum Alaba, KJ Theatre 4 and insane. Asafo bomb so adakwaja chair if you just say kwa u ahona ye headquarters banko bodoma se dobon so soko bain aho nyina abe hu ye branches ne bi wo ho fray was 0501340083 and answer 02022 8337 02022 8337 Jeffrey Press Computers. Oh, my dad, Roman, I know pay a jar, you day taking a bra war. Obviously, desktop, laptop, Samsung computers and accessories in India. Oh, one keyboard, just on the almost up, Bruce Wan, son, I hear you, man.
mouse in there, I saw I bonny be. Just say over the Boboa and San Omo, I at me, I a Juma. For Jeffrey Prince computer, so Madame Roma. Umba Puawa, my BBI, can CCTV cameras, no. I was here, Brian, a very installer man. Oh, baby, I now show phone so. Over talk by anyhow, you will be out, baby, at the Bemoa court now, so they are Papa Boat, you know, buying. And I was in there, you know, Tim now, when you have CCTV cameras in Shishawa. And I would die now, was in the new payer. Jeffrey Prince computers, he base, I have left the one out. UPI, and of course, we'll fear the Alba and our share. A quality tier could have bought me to the money town Colano. Sanso and ICT Lab, no. The best installation, I'm on my BBR, Koso Kama Kama. I tell you, I'm shutting soon. So, institutions, how do I move here? 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Ning and I are Jeffrey Prince Computers. Bantama High Street in the Awaya Bank and the GNTC, no. The other Unity House in the Dinshire anymore. My card was here, come Bantama GNTC. 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Gate Kessian at that Bantama, no. Oops, Bantama Main Road in a bar. Over branch in Abrosane, see Janshan also. A rock kids in a final culture center on your right. Sabro Sanya for the Bantama GNTC. What if you were? And maybe a chum now, I'm not a chair, Bantama Wachana, I don't know. They share them. I want a Jeffrey Prince computer as well. And I want to see you, Kumasi. And I do pan, I shall lie. I won't watch you. You're riding your couple. Tintin, maybe found protocol. Hey, Kumasi, I do. Now protocol, I'm in pressure talk. You'll be out on what? Two sides of our club, so. Hey, Ghana. Oh, that's the Kumasan Kwan, I'll talk with you. I did be working with the investigation. That's it, 2 hours investigation. I know about it, mommy. You're growing my dad. I'll tell you now, be who Jeffrey Prince Computers. Bantama High Street. Yeah, but can you GNT see any Unity House in the Dinshire anymore? Number near 0244-0262-03. 0244-0262-03. What about my family taking on car? Kingdom Herbal Center. Oh, my darling, my name. Oh, no, garlic, a crown, I'll bet you my mind. You are noom. You call more than a capsule, selling the bitters about 15 years ago. No, my should be in Omsi Debbie. Garlic, a buacuma yare, a buamuja brosso. A juma garlic, and yes, and kit to a crown. That's what we pen out, German. Momu, you may be a man who be asking him. I may be crash, rush on my juma. Every lab walk you can, my boom, and I'm within the capsules and bitters. Garlic, I have to buy it. I have to do it, and now, Numbia. And you are Numb. Umpe, we're not there, him. And the kingdom of Daruma, garlic, yes, I are out doing it. Quite now, could pebby num them wow. The giant son of Panway and Honwai. We go across my men into me, you're still a bed, you are Numb. That's not Kingdom Jensen Power Capsules. Why a mirror won Pebble Sissy Yawiya? For some is one now, Bob and I. General body pain. I said, wash your bottom, I'll post any of your crown. Hey, go for any more grumel. I never know why I'm a person or a person here be a Kingdom Jensen Power Capsules. For Pebble, no more and no pay. A man of some tremendous castles. It's this woman, we are come on, come on. A man, you may not say, you cry, who do I know? Who do you know? Now, why are we saying, why your best, ma? My double, what double, my incredible one. I'm an oak, I say, tremendous castles. Obeying Kana Sabi, Oba, Berman, who dear,
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You be yanning in Abia at two or what to be. Sanson, I can have a beer tone, will be Abena be at all. Kingdom, self from 0559-761144. 0559-761144. 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Me say me, it's all about Sante Hene. Or see a celebrity King Solomon. 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
2: Jo.
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1: For him, I need you to pay for your money. 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
0: 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Saturdays no baby or no economy, no local economy, no a busipa. 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Leadership by example. Meme kana sa good leadership by example. Good leadership by example. Ade ya celebrate sante hene. Wo ba ye ohwedi o sida bi mu masua. E wo se mewura mu hye mu kina. Otutu oni ama otu for education fund. What did the late IK jesi mu to anu ni omo makika ho. Papa ya no easy e ne wo se wonya adwuma bi mo kwacha de bossman asare. Or beneficial. Or two for education fund or this year and there. And doctor. Meaning, say, they say, yeah, over contribute or contribute to the Kuraguma, meaning, my penna be sano. I don't know, call two for the USDIB or two for charity fund. And also buy a woman here, Mwawu, Krasemekai, here, Lanchika, UST. Now, I can't great hope. No, say, I dear, need it. I collabed with one of my education fund. I'm going to be so a one of my. I was see a boy woman. Omo ya mabro for. I will need that so be I. I was a charity. I have to. I had a boy woman. And now but yes, say orphanage home. We are discussing for. We are adopting collab. No, we no more more free orphanage home. We are share woman. A lawyer for the titiwa. We now say fan we should be a die. I promise you, I'm going to answer them to you. Na no so be saying o tu for heritage fund na no so be ni nyuma du ba bi na okoma o imagine ni nyina a wo di djuma den e de bua gana man na no akwe ni wo ye yi yesi sa aman pa no fo nyina na e de omu trotro na e kwa to nsu ni ba ko mu ni e pia omu nyina bu trotro ni sa o hwe bi a wo hu And the woman, I'm so far. 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

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Every Amicasa media man, home fast woe. 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What brand age media to this as Santaman Coso? Pat Thomas and Daddy Lumba. 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

0: 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O chia wo ni so ade anabo gajo.
1: Good morning.
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0: Let us see. 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
3: Hello, sir.
0: Yes, sir.
3: Shaibu.
0: Shaibu, a tear me, I change the switch, and that's when the switch and a gunu was some bacon in an
3: airport.
0: So ya na de egu na cho osempa kane na na eko ye firi no hwan ye ja so ja no ndi ka osempa kane mi enko
3: o osempa kane okay eh ready to no after center era so there no go to take the name and the kitchen director and then the amota epa there cha zero a un bonen ti ne ma ti.
0: Let us see. Ali?
4: Baba, good morning.
1: Morning.
4: I've been at home with
1: you. Now, I'm going to
4: find them now, sir. Let me ask you, where you go? I'm going to get a car. If I do, but now, I have one that is very high side, but I need to go.
1: I'm going to have a boom from my own crap.
0: I know.
5: My more about now for the positive papa. So, what now, when the new air the piano thing, the new cell. Now, your best friend, treatment, no more. I said, the same thing about you. In your best friend, same people. Oh, I need the apple, the same thing, you man, and Canada, the Amidamian channel, in fact.
0: Let us see.

0: You go part to me. Some will be kind of say you can be from a shame. Me share me a grassroots man. Grassroots movement said you a musu. For Necra and Sabio, what's the old party of his crowd? Will be any hour to us, said the old corner of the Thomas and Cracker. The transfer can say, Lady, party of his because executive donor appointment. In the woman to office, any idea, send a bear. Grassroots to me will you to me soon, almost on better. It is my meeting with you, said this time round. Why be my church, Ratchet? I said, the meeting, number back. Miss Mother Pray, a Daniel. The vice chairman, or I shall do. Number two, you to know, any grassroots issue. Now, a quenya be banner be beef, baby bar, said the door, a form the house of the Sabbath canoes. I am with you
1: 96.5 FM. I was your uncle, and I know pay a good so bon come up any and then I can say. Hey, we ra, Pammy will be in the account. Why end this in here? Just so, why Janas a parliamentary candidate in Plenu, and they were saying, I will ban no Babi Jana, NDC, regional first vice chairman. Now, what Babi Pray? I know Babi Buana, man, you could not say in the office, in the office, why? And no correct, good one, GG positions. Regional minister, no secretary, or court. Sanso and Aurema, our treasurer, Omom Kikaho and AB, our STC, AB, a court, Narcotics Control Board. I be brain every primo was your no dear, or so Babasim, now on Super Boy, you my day, now or the Boa NDC, and my opponent, a BBR, a court, any kind. Now, young man, it says, a Boa Bem. Yarudona, any that's what I say, and come up Babem Ukran. Osenka, Ubia Hotono, and I say, Profobi Bromo Brom Hotomo, and I say, Nia, Nikofo Kapa, and more communicators, and Musiria Colesson. Nia, me, many Munikram, I can move you, Munikra, move you, Muni. A ho, and I'm confounding, and I see some go for my boy, my boy. Maybe I say, communicators, and Musiria Coles, only a moment to say, oh, Baba, pretty position.
0: Pretending the dance with you, and say, answer and become a family, a Syria colors, any
1: communicators,
0: official assist, and then Kasai. A mobile come out here, dear big gray chair, and I'm catching a mokoma. Now, a quenya bar, and one of my mobile dam. Listen, I'm very advice. I almost know how I'm coming in. Like I said, find the house, the Henya Swan Kakra. And you should do almost super.
1: I tell you, she our ma when you're more weather. Oh, Baba Pree, I had a ya almost so. And in so bad, you're all bend up from way in the way. And on this way to my idea, boy.
0: I'm going to say, 4 years in the crowd, said the same previous. I'm going to cry. So, open any man, I'm going to say, I'm going to say, I'm going to say, I'm going to say, I'm going to say, I'm going to say, I'm going to say, I'm going to say, I'm going to say, I'm going to say, I'm going to say, I'm going to say, I'm going to say, I'm going to say, I'm going to say, I'm going to say, I'm going to say, I'm going to say, I'm going to say, I'm going to say, I'm going to say, I'm going to say, I'm going to say, I'm going to say, I'm going to say, I'm going to say, I'm going to say, I'm going to say, I'm going to say, I'm going to and I wouldn't baby I'm no mean an answer so Apple NDC and the pa yeah and once no good soon to make some crimes over the mum your mum pay and then you put my abuma vice chairman remember vice chairman number yeah the resources beyond with the amobiano they send it to their wall now said you much my cop radio so no much na casa again 24-hour economy no new my dear or baby baby send a bear or which my boy with their ball.
1: Now, when this is the last election, as Antimantem, I'm a parliamentary seat in what media be their account. Me, I will be actually an enemy, say executives are mobile. Mosumba, you my day. Now, Moody be account. Why are you ready? Sell ye the 2 million in Mawa, move by Edge, my dear, sign the seat in the account, and I say, me, I'm more no so better.
0: It's important in the dash of fire. So, okay, first, not Ashanti regional. 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
1: 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Am I your corner, Momaju Tumba?
0: Over the Tumba, from the Kai Tuna, two Tuna, say, if I say, yea, campaign, nominate, general, a mother of a head between a man. If you pass over, say, yea, the two crab baby, yea, the two baby, I shall, I would be two abash,
1: And I'll be open on my woman in a
0: woman
1: yet to have a crowd. It's after or you know, you couldn't. I sit you when you are your pony, Pierre, and you're about coming up in that fantastic. And you're Abram. Not just a walk, I said, so you're for natural.
0: I'm a match. Then you'll get me a pocket set with you. You're quite here.
1: Any offer? My
0: firm. Two owner, yeah, no, 2010, no more big congestion. Former Amazon, Atabuafo.
1: Aye.
0: I also saw, making a shop anymore, yes, big congestion. Now we are with big congestion, move people and Mako. Now we have to get the message ball. Okay.
1: So why then?
0: And this is me, yes, back to me. And this is me back.
1: Oh! Avance en cocot en pas charge bien moi.
0: Pas charge bien.
1: Nana est chosen.
0: That's Nana you do there.
1: I say state assembly member.
0: For my wife. Let me find the case.
1: I.
0: Okay, ho. Can I get Teresa? No to. Before junction.
1: I Teresa.
0: I'm gonna need lead for junction.
1: Say ya chose.
0: Ya chose keke. Because me end this me. And you are going to have a part in the move.
1: And I'll do one near side of the world. I am more charge. Avance en cocot en yo chi.
0: No, I said, I'm going to say, you can't back straight to sales.
1: Ah!
0: You have to, this time around, and we say, power now. You know, you know. Ah, so you say, you press a bomb by near South Korea. You know, you say, you have no party, you have bread.
1: Oh, friends, some
0: of we saw where politics are. You know, when you want to your head, so yeah. And it will be now a brand who know a poker. I didn't come on. I will. Next man, yeah, dear. In the sense, I'm going to show me crying. Now, I said, your resources are credible. Moment. Oh, meet me. I call attend this last 2024 year.
1: Now, my main call you, Tini, and Shani, and Maka. I mean, then I'm inquiring, Juna. I know, see the air, so be a Sabi Mamoche. I'm going to be a chum, non son. I will be in this new sentimental man, and then you had the cattle. Now, your papa. Ah, I was sharing this atade akura yetu mi chesi. Obo ho no mo cha no ase na atade egusu. Odu ba bi o committee na no ayi. But me aye, me camera bi the less am was upon. Na o mo ye meeting o ba bi na. O mo di tuo ni mai akọ no so se ade na NDC for ye meeting. Anya asem keto akura. Me du ba bi o so ma won nso. Anya sa ye bi kunku mo mo nyina ni. O mo fa. Na o ka ho. Wow. Those days, you know, not NDC, you know, not to say, so would you know, my I am come on you for both.
0: That's another big problem. My name runs now. Aye,
1: aye,
0: aye. I say, oh dear, so I'm comfortable with your own problem. Wait for, wait before. It is you want to give more, and this is the buy. It is maybe you get you meet two man, but end this year. Or card, no card. But as long as you check chuba, the money, it is or card. And I run to buy, so that man best for my wife.
1: Okay.
0: You are no problem one way in certificate. Papa, you are my currency. You are in the certificate, so say, you will two million minaya in this before. And in that time, maybe me I'm a Portland America buyer, America's not my organizer. The organizer of New England.
1: A man, this. Hey.
0: And you want to know about people of India, people of India. Or better, men was by me, Dragana. Now, a mayor, and I'm the buyer, 2006. My general Musa, the ABC. You go in, you're near the Kakra, but so I may a woman. And when I'm cry, almost say, and this in the back on any point, you need water.
1: Because this,
0: yeah. What do you say, T-shirt? May I do more to what's something? What do you say, T-shirt? What do you mean, and country, because more much of you know, I ain't before.
1: No, you're not. Let them so store 1 hour yet. It's better than I won't call for place coming
0: home. Go up right to look at you there. When is it wash up with the mama party over?
1: Oh!
0: Oh yeah! It's been now, the general be 26.5! And yeah, easy. But then I said you, NDC. Yeah, you'll be a general NDC, I have for now. I'm a man if I don't know, I don't bother done. Let me say, you'll be sad with the kind of in senior meeting. Sabi. More vote to any one, to be picked up, and be a chance.
1: Now, dear partner, now a year of motivation. Sanya men in the still now to be in a moment. This at the event,
0: that's a pattern. No part of my men and I've been at say that time I have a trouble before, but a Dubai time now. Runs picture par, no here to Bruno. That was the master and people who are paid and walk it and go to the oh, party, social. Democratic Party. I agree with you. And then you are here. You are here. Send you. Send you. Fire. And you are here. And you are here. And you are here. And you are here. And you are here. And you are here. National, region, and a conference. And if so, because I said, you know, for now, conference and I say, branch and I want to win a couple of you know, a friend of cancer and public channel. But this is a young party. And the party, you're doing the power. Nasa, you're a bar, you can get development in number degree or mine. It's in a month party name, I call no Amy Pam, setting the ice and they're proud to say, yeah, NDC.
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0: 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check off so me come am me na tune for e chere me pan me e pan fast so say be bit me atwedom e dey matter to because na say omo say be omo dodom kakra omo to nti omo kura no ya ko on kaze na say one vice any moment because same thing for no omo di ya kakra omo say one day, so me home with the minimum. And he misread the patch. A janum, when you would remind Namu Fampa won't have one more than that. Signed Quanyaba, Nambe, Navisa, the fee and a metron, met him or two, Namet media by ability departing. Before my be pain, ah, Mulbusua, Sabu, me papa, a mother of Hedukum, with a friend or the bomb did be kind of the end of the home of him Samsonite. Many different Samsonite. Or you mean Quan Yatiasi? And he also the Bian Conan of the corner, as I could give you to be. Also, Quan of Coco and you. Now, the five water watching. Papa Yamin Crown, Yamin Shrau. And it's something for us, I need to motivate me. I must tell the Bian Quan being dinner now, say, may a party of me. Now, this time around here, I'll be the Avengian, I advise Shaman.
1: Avengan do two for the Emo Vice Akuna.
0: Vice Akuna.
1: What about
0: the way them batch?
1: What about Jina? What about the boy Juma? No. I a founder, a Juma, a founder, a doctor, Pablo before. I buy a lesson to be. You say, I say, open or not. Penny Cassie, yes, I know. But I said, I want to me a bear, Papa, is that I want to come if I take a class.
0: Papa, meet you, doctor. You say, I'm ready. Bon père.
1: Obeka sa kola akofa pe madam for.
0: Only that they when in the house in Yankopon be bo.
1: Amen. Amen.
0: Doctor Obia, me papa, SP. 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Because from the beginning, what's the fear of intimidating that I said you didn't come. It is who I certainly am in India, certainly respect for my papa's wobble. I think I now
1: some of you are in the day. Hey, now, me, I'm a baby, you know, I didn't. Okay.
0: Okay.
1: Mm. Okay. Mm. Yeah. Yeah. Yeah. Yeah. Yeah. Yeah. Yeah. Yeah. Yeah. Yeah. Yeah. Yeah. Yeah. Yeah. Yeah. Yeah. Yeah. Yeah. Yeah. Yeah. Yeah. Yeah. Yeah. Yeah. Yeah. Yeah. Yeah. Yeah. Yeah. Yeah. Yeah. Yeah. Yeah. Yeah. Yeah. Yeah. Yeah. Yeah. Yeah. Yeah. Yeah. Yeah. Yeah. Yeah. Yeah. Yeah. Yeah. Yeah. Yeah. Yeah. Yeah. Yeah. Yeah. Yeah. Yeah. Yeah. Yeah. Yeah. Yeah. Yeah. Yeah. Yeah. And I hear for my sister Obundi, sister Florence. Ne man ya sapon, mom kika wunyina. Me hu omo sami su mini anke to anu. Ba ba juma no so a professional work. Ah, Pauli o to munyina omo ti e bisu anfo ni nyina. 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Me nyi ni so mo de tumi no ma na mo ba bere. One 17 for this crunch channel that my money been that by his senior brother. Ah, your young pass will be there three and a half. The car you walk for self. Over upon an enemy. No motivate you. And your cast and crown. BBM. IT. And this is for one of the other one animal, Juma, dear. Why, yeah. At the Abon Bra. For once, I'm going to try to man can't. I wish you have phone back as I didn't weigh in and in the other thing. And we're in any sunny, I wouldn't even know. Powers away, try to announce it. We now find out.
0: The National Chairman, the Mosquito. But we also are ready. And I can see the enemy once in the chair, executive. The such a conscience executive, Mr. Mum, good luck. It'll be our contact to be a man, a man, and a dear, which will be a folly. No, yeah, say, we're picking what they are folly. Now, but one, so we should be a good luck, said the idea to be an insanta. A crime of it, I come medical for a tribute, but Mr. Abbasso, in the course of number by my master. Now, me, you say, and could it be a bear my fan? A bow my fan. Maybe I mean, 5 1 say. We are a good luck. Now from for us as a papa no my papa is excellent don't domain mama and a professor na je ye no which my bon de wu na ma part na ya ko no na ya ehwam na timatwe nipa do na de ma ba be kan wo enti me 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
1: Mr. Kwame Wobenda Kong ANDC ni wajina parliamentary candidate to Wajuso constituency two terms wako first one or samba second one and then uko ANDC ma finance committee woman or a member sanso and a national mining committee no kaho Ashanti Regional Mining Committee or Kahu. And Waboa will quite be brave. So Monique and your mom can come and say, be a phone line in the cabin, I'm so daddy. And then Mimi, the Fufra, Rob in the Akovasa, and he will be now Markabi. and as mobile can be a pony be a phone lines and no matter. Aye. Etiano Penanas, so Jibre, near two and Safra, Oba opening as that a yawdia. Na Yankupon, we shall have one more home, the minimum, the parkour away. Now, in Sunday, I open this evening. Woma, Wabua, Womu, Pa, Wabra, Boymo, and Yasam, get to America and free South Africa by me at more for seven. Or by a minute, Captain Smiley, also Bramme, the Mifia Mount. Rabbitinum could say, well, I'll be too. Lucky, na my poor high dying dada. Now I'm so penny. Now I'm going to my high baby. I'm missing. Was oh, I am a yapa. He's a brother. 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Oh, Nipa Hundo. Then I say, I'm okay. 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I did not trust to a Hana, young comrade. Now, Faye, young funny, I can't even amateur.

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I'll bet you are soon call hospital cry. Am I in show new Pedriano, baby? I touch my am wow. In the area, I would deny a pinch and I would need Pedriam Rapeske. 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Accra, La Paz, Nyamiche, La Paz, Nyamiche, Junction, or your Bengana water company, no. 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Sunyane, Kokobo, the diner with Sunyan Central, to tap filling station, I want you on. Yeah, any DJ anymore, Peske, and American once more. Yeah, Sabi Asun Kukura. Bibi and the NSF Human Rural Bank were down back home.

0: Sansuna, Safi, your soul. Bruno, a friend of Puman, Church of Pentecost, as well as any Nedinja anymore.
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0: Takrade, Nanche, Queen of Peace. 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Tachima, Bruno, a friend of BAM number two. A BAM TTD police station off Sunyani Road. A honey, a wa Pesca, your boy Juma. Pesca numbers in 0268 477660. 0268 477660. And I said 0530 122500. 0530 122500. Bra Pesca, now I am 5 if you draw and count a BBA and you come around.
1: I'm so glad it's where we need to
0: celebrate. I'm so glad it's where I was your modern age and brighter accessories. And I make come for the Amawa no pay. Modern age and brighter accessories. Yeah, and it's a hook for your wedding, Abra. Your fingers in a cry, a extra ring, a better fat our fingers and all. None of our peppy water and a yridden in Satu, assume not a ring and I a bassa. A 1 hour really good. Running two from power warrior home. When we saw do a hold of my copper and cast out the tunnel, sir. Now we know reactions to be brave. Uba Nini and I a share and Sani a money a babo hour. My catcher said, nay, anklet, you know. Yeah, dear to more, baby. Ya man to a knife a fat panel.
1: Yes, something so.
0: Who man be out to miss out with the employee, but I will money on. Open anklet, papa, modern jewelry and bride accessories. Hannah, I'll buy a babo hour. And it is a woman said, diamond, gold, platinum, silver. Yeah, the yes, I'm in Rasin and Adia Guama. I was here for a whole boy and now Honto. And it is a woman said, your friend, a good investment. I was I'm in Rasin Munina. There be a bizarre said, I've been out to say, you have to go to Boso. I've been out to say, diamond, the Boso at it. A two by a investment mount. Also, I say, I wish you have your moves, Kappa. I wouldn't mean a chassis. I wish you have your white. Yeah, the gold in the IABB BSU. I want you to buy a Ponica crack. On a near baby. I'm gonna nine your mabro. Also, in a bay investment for modern jewelry and bride accessories. Nanum who bred the ankle bangle than in Sano. What kind of one am I a machine? What's the way here? My whole children says, yeah, Missy Cabidre. I don't need a catcher. First, Uber who said, Cremopona, Stikacha, and the same thing. Now we're good. How are you? I'm the boy, baby, Cabidre. Invest TV. Nabibi Anya, come on, come on. Bantama High Street. Yeah, the Bantama in Fiano and the Dinsha and Nimu. Prayer was 0506706681. Modern age and bride accesses number and miss some farmer of you 0506 706681. Ozinzim Ban Amapino and a lady award to you mean Messi a baby good board won't come off. You can't good board now. I do my baby. I don't cry anything. And say, Craddy, if you say, yes, scammers. Maybe in Sweden, I want more gold board in the SIS, a forest bureau, you know. Maybe in Sweden, I want gold, no more to an Oma Febby. My catch, or maybe I'm conscious, say, it's a game changer. And I have a church, and more who are the plenty of gold board, a game changer. I'm maybe a chameleon from Precious Mineral Marketing Company. Now, what did I do? Now, I didn't find into my preference. I didn't ask myself. First, I said, Kobe, Kobe, Kobe. And I hope you got to about it. They bought enough for me. I don't pay you a bomb for more. Now, I'm Kumasi Metropolitan Assembly. What was the main country that was said? What did you make you have a friend? Take it out payment. Now, take it out payment. You almost pilot it. Almost chassis. Almost chassis. Yeah, so I can be a far. And I said, Nipa, who you made you in the Suya? Now my trim. And I'll call race crosser. I want no machine to make the assay. No machine, a woman, pass the winds on mobile tickets in that apartment and the call. Watch out, would I understand the number? Goose will be a no material, not the amount. And there be a mobile credit device via a mobile phone. Or bought a patana number, goose will be a winds are printed tickets in the near the amount. Tickets here the mouth of first year. And I'm saying, so I've been thinking for the year, two mobile hair, the tickets in the air charm, woman, you know. Ombe do now with the end and say what watch and I'll be careful for. And the camera for some encounters, the race cross and Kwan or Mashas here. The home Kwan here, you know. And tomorrow, more driving cars, why you check tickets in a moment, say device no bar. I didn't say mobile phone, no printing out the amount. Most of our business permit, I would do a much training. Ah, yeah, yeah, yeah, no, no, no, no. Camera for some encounters, oh, you race cross if you man. Oh, a sim. Make sure I don't care one more. Who are to my job? Who are Patasi job? Baby, a car will be a band on the side of the Bijami and Channel. You know who are Hong Kong. A race cross and Kwani, I said, you may be. Obviously, in Chile, who will be out until the Asia 0240.
1: Sing your hands, move your feet to
0: 974194. 0240974194. And I say number for our ever cooking or no church or near mem. 0240973946. 0240973946. I know any numbers are offered to me. I want to be via a camera at the amount.

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Jumadi and Indi Abusuya Nkomo. Monday to Friday, and the Jumadi and the Brow 7 to 9 at 10 p.m. 10 a.m. Fachami. 7 a.m. to 10 a.m. Naya Pija Yemu. Yeah, the Jumadi Awato Ato Aso Amam. Made in the Beniza Yaujuna, I'll be to me after me as I'm Pakani. Oscar Dutu, Abeta Kwatma, a champion. Joseph Kofi Mensah, Oman Abu Adi Jumadi and Ibrahim as a producer. I don't know how many can hint to say, you have a good home, come a good boy. You can't good boy there, dear Oman Jumadi and the same. Dear and dear, no mutumi, yeah. I'll be to me beside a soma boca, I'll be to me beside. I won't hear pa, ni abo mo di adi interview, bro. 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

0: 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I know probably a message in the bar now with you now to meet in a year. I said that, hey, oh dear. I ain't see good board on common, so I know pay. Bruno East, on a communication director or Dano, our whole communicating. 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
0: Aye.
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0: Yes.
1: And also ne eda edin kaya matina asentuma yomu radio ana se meka se aye
0: radio TV station biya. Okay.
1: Platform.
0: Okay. Even social media
1: biya.
0: Ane we are blessed.
1: I'm blessed too. Because I had it because ebusiya no aye family.
0: And then what kind of sound how's it?
1: Abusia. A kind of Rai.
0: Okay. I tell you now you miss Minikan is I can't go border. For you could speak up.
1: Yo. They didn't see you see me. Say you more good.
0: Okay.
1: Sama with a canoe. And yeah, my minute say papa see. And yeah, you see. And yeah, I care. And yeah, anchachi. I swim. Eat, do everything with Google.
0: Okay.
1: Yes. As an Timamuha, Eokumasi,
0: Google. Region in Anna. And as Kumasi,
1: Uba region, I see the region is as a sonor. In fact, a clear be aha, up a bigger. Kumasi, Kumina. Ofan Karia, Ofa, Manson Fanta, Manso Dubia, Manso Atreso, Manso Tuntu Kum. Efa babe si e anyan kwanta an prokru ni na ayo and we ka say over 80% obuase na e krebi nso na akodi do kono sin do mo
0: anti chese momo region is different from
1: a different
0: senior ya creative 16 regions na and to ka kumase a enye kumase hanko a okay
1: yeah Ashanti region
0: okay baba bi kakanka kraku free mo akodi di That is the creation of regional and yet national one. Okay.
1: Different.
0: Matter.
1: All part bonus say ya. Na bonu na ni wo. Bonu eye. Bonu region. Na the whole of Ahafo. Na kumasi say di asanti mai. Eh nyankopo ashira mi ntino. Okay asanti mai fuma gudie ni dos sin regions ni nyina.
0: Okay.
1: Ti say ka eye two districts. Man crown so and one other district Adijama I have another northeast near southeast and they are carbon in the Bono region comprises the whole of Bono region the whole of Ahafo and a part of Asante which is Man crown so Adijama
0: okay
1: this is a good body Gobot, a year, Mransen, I, Freno, at 1140, and a wood board.
0: Okay.
1: And Canino, they were PMMC, Precious Minerals Marketing Company. And on that, NDC, they were two for Yankopon, and a Ghana mine, a Donti, or more two of my SNS, John Roman Mama. And what 2020 manifesto moved it out. Say a bar as a party, let's go. And on that, my excellency John Romani Mahama, a pal, Yura, lawyer, Samijian Fi, Yame Bot, Sir Ombeye, a managing director for the then PMMC. And on one of the mandates, is Ashadia, a year, His Excellency John Romani Mahama, very soon, and you say, or Shane Kittens on Yenese, or Manum Retiawa, on Danny PMMC, no Yen Kuibon. Which by 11th April 2025. The then PMC, MC, the Danny, the Ben Good.
0: I'm answering now to us, my may announce you. Mr. Facebook, Nina, our challenges can crack. For YouTube, I didn't hear Busiana SS5. YouTube, Busiana SS5. Still, we are working on Facebook and Otuma. Now, Atumba, for now, there, YouTube, Busiana SS5. No, I drop your messages in Nina, if I can come on. But you're to us.
1: You're intimate to us, no? At 11:40, I go board, Mrano. The objective of GoBot, say GoBot, you two me honest in the botay, it's only good. But the objective of GoBot is to oversee, monitor, and undertake the buying. So we'll talk. And yet, Skakokon, you're from a good year beer. After I said Skakokon, and you didn't want to roll, you're going to have a good one to buy. And yes, Skakokon,
0: diamond,
1: lithium, magnesium, and you know, so better what Ghana have. This is a GoBot among Krata.
0: Okay.
1: So, but this is a GoBot Airlines. So, I'm so with my phone. I say, I can't say enough. Just say, we use the whole corner. Scout for Projin, Saint, and a woman. We scout over to Golden. The common up is to be a diamond. The cry air iron. The cry silver. GoBot on one was out to you, no bit master. Say, the player I say, you know, may laboratory. Gold will say them, diamond say them. And they assign a year, yes, here we are. Gold board in Kwana was out to me, Ramon Krata, and also one Kasabaya refinery. Ah, sir, a form of good year, a year, lead, and answer iron, and answer silver. You will see an old gold room, or bet me year from my abaya 99.9% gold. Young Kwana was out, a year. Laboratory, no. And it's almost a laboratory. And never born crack that because any barber can say, and no crisis are laboratory. It's me a sage man, it's me a refining weapon.
0: I think first, any and near Nama. Now, when we say India, new waiter, also may refine the gold. China, new waiter, San, she said, good board, you my dear. I did 2 minutes from myself. I'm a very good board in Kwan. It would near good now, so I'm a momo, I refine them.
1: Your other private refinery of money are buying.
0: Okay. That is a one court now good board amount to me illegal. Okay.
1: So go yeah, we be also near the final good board amounts out to me. It's about caught some of the shops now. Now we are Abusia Gold by the refinery company limited.
0: Okay.
1: And if you want the refinery, at the apartment. And I say, you know, referring to if you are any in a human, I dear about one go board inside a year, you might give about consign the exporting. So, would you come up with you free Ghana had their common on it? And yaga within Ghana, I feel to bullion. It's a young fat from a good young from good camel, and I am from good man from two quite in free myself, even from stupid house, and you come from the a good boy, a mouse anchor.
0: Okay.
1: It's a winning academia now. They are your mouth.
0: Okay.
1: It's a bullion job now. And global in demand. And other related activities.
0: Okay.
1: Apart from that, also, jewelry shops. And also, this is a winning license.
0: Omo omo de ye ya asuma de ye omo de ye kawa
1: kawa de biya de se ene tika hoko onum yes seno in karat omaka jame se Hey, me watch here, boy. Gold, 18 karat. DFD, no, we're supposed to show him, say, gold, you know. Ah, what?
0: Hey, 18 karat. Okay.
1: You know what's that to do? Next month. It's one register. I'm our form of good year now. A gold ornaments. Air kawa watch. Kuma dear as my dear now for free man and now day banner. When the best thing we say the 18 karat, 20 karat, 25 karat. The one farm with one man for.
0: Okay.
1: You do airport. Your me unit and wire inspection with me. Any lay under compliance with it. It is compliance, no, comprises 4 units. That is inspection regulation. Task force, how many security for, which comprises the military, the police, and the national security. And so there were airfield operators or who were mining air centers, you know. Mining companies, and remember what you call.
0: Okay.
1: And sana, there were key accounts for Munomuki license. Then you fall under the compliance department.
0: Okay. Yeah.
1: Into Oko Airport, any point of entry via your gold board for our inspection of her. I'm going to be messy, say, or could you know what the bagana? Yes, I don't do the air shopper. Don't say, and press it 18 carat.
0: And now they have a water.
1: Water.
0: Okay.
1: Into every jewelry company beyond must be this of gold.
0: Okay.
1: Into Ubisa Global Media. Say the gold. And you also, who are man on it? Not per se, or talk to the whole thing. I'm going to from off the case. When they go for the answer, when your lines. This is kind of what's mom about from Ghana. We could be a more than what? Also, far, but you're not good. I don't give you an aspect.
0: Okay.
1: It's a crown for wound to you and you're exporting.
0: Okay.
1: Of gold without the license of
0: the gold board. Okay. As you say, I want my young gold board to do my dear year. Young Queen, Yem Bisa said, gold board, individual, sir, or money or my year. 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
1: Yo, bring me that asik. Eba ni monitoring, ye work for them, the compliance department, ene ye monitoring for good boy. Compliance department, you know. Then I name work, Masiha, I be ignored. You see, as head of the compliance team, you know, my name, unit,

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0: 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man here, sir. There is a peculiar reason to some of these things. Yem person trying to say, yem fa, but you can't yard ye be a sign of the compared to Tarim Poswa. Pop on a shirt to one. Now she be, you know, now Dano, I don't pop. Eh? I didn't have a cousin. Well, you don't know. Wouldn't be problems, so you know, number one. 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
1: If you hear then,
0: ma, Baba, come, wasam. Snap with Jim, yet the quaint. Would you snap my day? So I can't you know say when they ask me if Jim brings now in a snap.
1: And you
0: damn who pay a tiff with him. Ma, I said you was one green year, you know. 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
2: Hello.
1: Mr. Isaac. 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
1: Good morning.
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1: Papa, no. 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Papa, no. Papa, no. Papa, no. Papa, no. Papa, no. Papa, no. Papa, no. Papa, no. Papa, no. Papa, no. Papa, no. Papa, no. Papa, no. Papa, no. Papa, no. Papa, no. Papa, no. Papa, no. Papa, no. Papa, no. Papa, no. Papa, no. Papa, no. Papa, no. Papa, no. Papa, no. Papa, no. Papa, no. Papa, no. Papa, no. Papa, no. Papa, no. Papa, no. Papa, no. Papa, no. Papa, no. Papa, no. Papa, no. Papa, no. Papa, no. Papa, no. Papa, no. Papa, no. Papa, no. Papa, no. Papa, no. Papa, no. Pap
0: I don't know. I don't know.
3: Me there be fair, no ka say submission here, but me say no other part. I mean say man say no. Ma gifty. Who said to say we your ba ho ade? You try be bian to ho say me ba ma gifty papa ho. Na so say me mere no bottle kit we ba ko. No for ma gifty mama na ho ade. Any formula. It is a one year snap and fine ban ho. No o feed him mu. Na ne kra mu ne cha ne ba no a. And one in see be akwan. I am not condemning say snap na o je no. But enam say eye e ba. Me a ja relationship with you. Sani mani ya hili. Sani mani pese mche.
1: Hello.
4: Hello.
1: Hello.
4: Good morning.
1: Good morning.
4: Good morning. Good morning. Good morning. Good morning. Good
1: morning. Good morning.
4: Good morning. Good morning. Good morning. Good morning. Good morning. Good morning. Good morning. Good morning. Good morning. Good morning. Good morning. Good morning. Good morning. Good Papa, anybody, and what I'm saying, what I'm saying, what I'm saying, what I'm saying, what I'm saying, what I'm saying, what I'm saying, what I'm saying, what I'm saying, what I'm saying, what I'm saying, what I'm saying, what I'm saying, what I'm saying, what I'm saying, what I'm saying, what I'm saying, what I'm saying, what I'm saying, what I'm Now, come with an and a couple and an outwork at your age. You see, you got your brown face. Some of us are bitter at home. On the same thing, for me, I mean, pass on the other with a baba. You like me, you see, I'm here for a tennis. I got nothing out of time, and you need money, you need me now, you see, you throw. You get some money, what's it? So, then, take your time, you get a family, or did you be a baby, that's coming. Every time now, as I mean, beginning with CM, every time I find a yaw, extra, can be. Ni ana ko wo je fa ni ma ni. Ni. 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Aha, ti ni ko ta kra ni fa ni.
1: Ya da si.
5: Jeffrey press computer coming control say a ye anasa no pay say open computer say laptop anasa desktop brand new anasa eye home user. Bomode na bra ho benya de wo pe bia bi e wo ho. Ti bomode na to America na enye no nko open accessories via your laptop and answer desktop and also being be projectors and a CCTV cameras and then accessories bright screen television and the monitors meaning be setting up ICT lab any institution via YCTV piano say your school hospital church individual houses no and answer media house piano bit me akonoma be set up no be amount and a networking and internet installation, CCTV camera installation, projector fixing and installation, and a Windows update and computer upgrading, accounting software for any business. It's about Madena also ne Womonya Juma. If you are repair laptop and a fee desktop in a woho, so turn also 1 ton or Ukonkwa and be repair at the amount. Jeffrey Prince or Bantama. High Street in so obey GNTC. One unit house and a opposite. Obey to me, our friend was 0244 026 203. Now, in Penny Ford in Como, Jeffrey Priest Computers. No, I just say, bringing technology to your doorsteps. UG Matt say, Menkancho say. You jima se men kan cho se fu akon tu se mi na bra be dan won no mo. Nti
4: Hello.
1: So, we do need your safety.
4: Na ka cho an ti, na ka cho.
1: Hello.
5: Acha. Ma wa kuma to ye mo e be ye save and happy dia. Bomadiana for any chimo, our UG man. One on a bina bona basso the ascendants as a one way. Na you two kind. Now UG man say, Nina, you know what I say no.
1: Hello.
4: Hello, good morning.
1: Good morning, Patrick. You need your face.
4: I can't give you.
1: I'm taking you, Patrick.
4: I'm taking you. Come on. Because a plan, why a bonnet here? Papa, no,

0: 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And your Facebook page, you know, whether my would do why not what like it. All like you, I know I say, we share your comments and other things, you know. Now what you are doing back in carrying out the amount, our break with the cast, the boy Urban Emo. Yeah, affiliate stations are also Alpha and Semi, Atacha, Amama, Sandy Gatti, Ewa, a chicken by Chasu, Akan Hobby. Yes, I said, first sentiment, Temco Pokumasa, a year Abusia, 96.5 FM. Or see our dumb, over to the day, and now a year, I didn't share what sentiment now will be a check as the boy Ebi. 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And never be ever from Copo, Copo, Bia, Obia, Ed, Tier, Casapaca, Seboy, Navia, and Yasamusa, and also a CRT3. Your quarter payment term for Pontac Radesua, a radio 360, 90.1, or say, the Mufua, and also a Mapa Casaboy, and Navia, Woma, Amasang, and Yabi, at Tier, and a Tia Shannon, Susaka, Seboy, Debay, a Casimano, a Du. I'm a don't crow a boy. I couldn't remember. I'm also a bachelor of Vietnam. Some idea about do a beer. Was I repart and I mean, I back. And I couldn't have a bus up. I don't even can offer. No, be out to one. Can I say, boom, sir? Yeah, you bet. Yeah, I will ask you to be our chanter. Now, yes, yes, yeah. Someone about it. You bet me. I couldn't be in you. If it's a better to just a question about said, it's your far. I'm a point to a source to a toss with him. I'm sure. Maybe I must do a dance placement. You know, a most summer. I have a brain that the apostle. And now you have better as to go at the amount.
1: Now, school placement, a once and some year, I had the journal, and a penny from Chapoya or Casa Adama Ghana Education Service, or rather Daniel Fenny, what you have to just say. So go cry up of Frakron Benya for the Saya category A, and I said, you know, and no end to me, Chabo Franadachi.
0: Young Trasso, now young Shan, somewhere ever South African, Chebian, the better just a Ghana phobia, Mokoba, Brahono. Mukom Eba, so much already be my baby or my Ghana. Now, if I mean, I better just some of your Mokano and a Motobi Air Force, and then I will never our Casabono Emu.
1: Now, I better just and never Copiamu, our Bokwa, Asum Jankwa, and the Santi, a Jedia, and Bibia Air Force 101.
0: Now, yet, Trasso, I did a call your name of your hours and move from Obambo and Samyamwa, or some for here and Patima Mamo and Samsu Chemusa. I have a lot of buses, a digma, our Ghana, Miami, and Hodono. Omadibambo forever become.
1: Now, I am Minister for Communication, Digital Technology and Innovation. And you for someone that George Jenna Walker said, was say, as you say, you be a welcome one rich media from Kokra by ya, Miami, ya, ya, a sure toy, a unified this year, and your son and sure no everyone will run away your information on our mobile phones.
0: Yabako, a Puyama Temple of Veridia, now, how much is someone up on the say? 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
0: I'm going to go to the house. And I'm going to make them to know about a family up here near our TikTok. Oh, such a boy, I'm going to be bought right now. Sammy Hono. Now, what to me, I'll tell you because I wouldn't be acting any money to me. I can't tell you. Now, we are so funny, I mean, or come from what family up here near my name.
1: About if you are.
0: I feel you brand now, you're fuckers, a born in HMO Emra. Yeah, attack us, or maybe I'm a con. Can I? Yeah, I never quit Boma and put your cost on your commercial. Now, you're here, commercial is HMO. Sir, I deserve for extra BC in so many years. If I'm not born, what you're trying, I said, Punya Ababa, I'm on my control, so I'm tossing you emo. They are first secondary school. Now, I feel where they are, but I'm sad to wear a Tessie Pa. Sir, but you say, I said, it's your phone, Echo Pisco, more Elia, Punya Senka. I'm a bit in your phone. Now, so a do by this computer now, the church is good to know. Now, I pay your home. But I said, maybe I'm a circle from my beach, I said, I'm a computer. And I'll be hard with the Indian Kayan free when I came when the Panania. So I do tell when you find a cheap computer, and watch yourself for when you have for when you be seen Nadia. A moon summer, Abba, Amen, I will for this one more air can say. 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
0: 80 I'm going to say that I'm going to say that I'm going to say that I'm going to say that I'm going to say that I'm going to say that I'm going to say that I'm going to say that I'm going to say that I'm going to say that I'm going to say that I'm going to say that I'm going to say that I'm Sebi ame banos ya se okwa kosu science school kwa nya kwa no se ne ya se bi kwa kwa hono kwa no science 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
5: yes it's a school we are not here to change schools wo be bia go attack a school but we have journey cases. Journey cases, they've been said. Selected schools, you see, of the other day, and at this year, we have been said, Yama resort to Umbra, resort to Nubana, who shall resort to now. We will not have 30 or for selected schools now. 30 uncle Chusu every girl, 30 uncle Chusu a papi man, 30 Betchusu, a Sakosu, a Betchusu, a Swamp, a Betchusu, a parent to Nubri. So they go out there with that 30 with their selected big school. NSSiano, Yamau Banu School, one bar says it's a mouth. We cannot change this for you. There were genuine cases in it said. Maybe selected schools, you know. It's now selected, you know. Yamau School be as a school, and
6: you between 2% or 1% margin of error, because it's a human process. From the time I began selecting the schools, every time the headmaster or your inputs, you know, at the buy your system, so you know, I copy time, I hear clean up in the system. You know, human beings, lay now, when you say human beings, so the idea, obviously, your target is 100% perfection, but maybe on the why you're 98% perfection or 99% perfection, like a 1% margin of error. So a margin of error na year correcting. Hey, those people are, they didn't choose the school and select it. You have any placement slip and also no. Na schools are all selected. Hey, A schools no selected. You know, baby, when you know, and cast A schools. You know, we went to a resolution center na self fabra. Na year she na year addressing farmer. But say baby, a school a when you know, a school a one cast a who choose here. A can eight na who selected the play. Ghana education center na ministry say ministry. That will now change be higher. We don't do those changes. The reason is that we are dealing with well over 600,000 students. So be a working say baby I'm a pe, baby I'm a coma, so I dear pe na famia. I don't think that we will be able to solve the problem completely.
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7: ane achi report no 49.72 million gana city sa ano ane kontabo wura okujeto ablakwa edaba na enchirechire mu ane na motori nshe abandi agwa kwa mu afa addition ma free mu

0: don't know number. 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Say God bless you so much for your inspiration. 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I thank God for the lives of my children, Mercy and Mabna. My name is Abigail from Broford, servant of God. You do all. Where's the hour, dear boy? Say, I am Paul. Amen. This one says, God bless you for such a worship. I love that. Patricia for Dimbra. This one says, my name is Ahmed from Kumasi.
1: Oh, that his works are awesome.
0: Yeah. Abusia FM. God be with you.
1: Oh, the elder said, weep no more.
0: Amen.
1: No,
0: no
1: more.
0: This one says,
1: them that was slain.
0: A wonderful afternoon.
1: To open.
0: Deserves a wonderful voice.
1: Hey.
0: Like yours. God bless you. I am with you. Yamishra. Opoku. Emmanuel. Santa Yamishra. Where's the Papa? Good afternoon. I hope you are doing good. May God help us to win the battle in Jesus' name. Amen. I am Paul. Enoch, and I do a buy if he's Santasia Priest. Police checkpoint. Well, so say, my name is Mafia. I love what you do. God bless you. Bless you too, Mafia. Hey, I'll try, baby. I'll defeat by the fuck out. This one says, my name is Alice. And now when you see a zero, okay. Obetimiya for 053. Me see that man as well. Be a wolf for a bass or no? I guess him and no man. 0533.
1: Yes, I saw.
0: 795-377-0533-795-377. And I wish you a 055-0505-790-030. 0505-790-030.
1: Yanko, let me show. Can we do this last song?
0: Abu.
1: Oh,

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I thank God for giving me another chance to live in my family life. I also appreciate God for your life too. God has done it again. Francis defeated the

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0: 45 seconds, just 45 seconds. 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
1: Are we a catcher about this? What do I crash that inside? God, in your hands I commit my spirit. In your hands I commit my soul. In your hands I commit my body. Job chapter 12. Listen to this one. Job chapter 12, verses number 10. Job 12, verse number 10. You see, the life of every creature and the breath of all mankind is in the hands of God. So what does it?
2: Oh, thank you, Lord.
1: Thank you. The life of every creature and the breath of all mankind.
3: Wait.
1: They are in the hands of God. In seven our body in our hand, and any pain in our home. Let me tell you, your abilities, what you carry, can compel people to hate you for nothing. There are some people they hate you. You dear throw from the trust and full foul. You got now be enemy a cell. Some of you, they go around telling falsehood about you just because they hate you. Commit yourself to the hands of God. Job chapter 12, verses number 10. In his hands is the life of every creature and the breath of all mankind.
3: Jesus.
1: Psalm 41, verse number 5.

0: こんにちは。My God, young God.
1: And you know my name.
0: Young God, Psalm 41 verse 5.
1: Where you are,
0: my enemies say with malice, when will he die? And his name perish. Tamfu katro kansem. Dia to touch them. And they cast off me. The bane of way be root. You have become a problem to some people. They hate you for what you carry. They hate you without any cause. Let me tell you, they hate you without any cause. When you're born, just because you're just because you carry a certain voice, just because you appear with a certain personality, they hate you for without any cause. Shook my soul in the blood of the Lamb. Kaseurade. I shook my spirit. I shook my body in your blood. In the name of Jesus. And we catch everybody. And we crack me so much. God. And we crack me so much. God, I stand on authority of the blood. My God. And I free myself from any attack. My God and my Father,
2: Jesus,
0: I soak my spirit and my body in the blood of the Lamb, in the name of Jesus. I soak my spirit in the blood of the Lamb. My God, I soak my body.

My God, and I free myself from all attacks of the devil against my life. 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I soak my children in the blood. Father God. 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Father God, Masika, in the blood of the Lamb. May the Magman be a Sumajamo. May the Magman be a Sumajamo. May the Homer be a Sumajamo. May the Padiam be a Sumajamo. May the Magman be a Sumajamo. My God. May the Magman be a Sumajamo. Masika da da da da. 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If we make the devil has no hand to attack my job. In the name of Jesus. The devil has no hand in my finances. From today, the devil has no hand in my finances. From today, the devil has no hand in my business. From today, the devil has no hand over my job. My God.

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If you know. You have been in service for me yet. If you know. She can't tell me some machine be there. If you know. 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I stand on the authority of the blood. Shebreka

0: Deuteronomy chapter 28, verse number 12. 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Deuteronomy chapter 28, verse 12. Deuteronomy 28, verse number 12. The Lord will open the heavens, the storehouse of his beauty, of his bounty.
1: Jesus, sir.
0: To send rain on your land in season and to bless all the works of your hands. You will lend to many nations, but will borrow from none. Was say a free man. Wadi be bro from fencing.
1: And ya no more they
0: can you. Oh. Now being a decorate them. No one should have turf your soul.
1: And
0: I want to be a man. I was showing some in the main asshole. Now the bed firm a man of mine. Na wum sreda kase ugade the name of Jesus every na the call dia bia men say so bra o ton abi o kwan ho o ye gboja gboja kase ugade yesu every na the call adia bia men say kuram dia men say kuram adia ma me didie ma men say koma no. I cause increment. I cause increment.
1: Where you let
0: my God.
1: And you're no more naked.
0: Cassel rescued him. Every another crop. Majumam Peja. Every other crop, Michel Juma, Peja, Fratum Quadum, every other crop, you have been sent to them.
1: Where
0: you have a chop money, I inject life into my job. Father God, I inject life, I inject growth, I inject growth, I send growth, I send life into what I do with the blood. Father God, in the name of Jesus, I send growth from heaven. In the name of Jesus. My God. My peja. I shall increase in numbers. In the name of Jesus. The name of Jesus. Every another crow. May toy ever talk. You may chase me. May I tell me near my cousin. Shake up. Pray somebody. Maska da da da da da da da da da da da da da da. God, bless me. Bless the works of my hands. In the name of Jesus. Miss Rowan. Deuteronomy 28. Verse number 12. My God. The Lord will open to you his good treasure. Nyame. Obebi na de kurada. 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Obebi ama. Nyame bi ama wa.
1: Amo nyali.
0: Mr. Tomaye Beto. There are people who are flourishing in business. And now no be can movie actor. Salinko no be can ask him to when yes, he cast an old talker, monk of war, bronco of war, children's school fees, or yabby a monk of war, or Miss Jessica do that. Jessica Cassandra Dias. What some say? Who be pure what they could have died, Amami? Who be pure who yard they could have died, Amami? Because of the oil on my life, I will not beg. Means stress. Boa me kakra bom busa kakra. Kasaugadi. Efine. 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My God, my Father, a friend of the crop, means ready. Because my God, my Father, a friend of the crop, means ready. Because my God, my Father, a friend of the crop, means ready. Because my God, my Father, I professor Mahutraira. I professor Bosnia Bafilis. The name of Jesus. Kasefi in the cross. 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Meba Mpaya Vyay. 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Well, yes, to die. Catch fire. Die. Catch fire. Master. Mpaya Samba. My God, in the name of Jesus, bless the rest of my heart. If you never come, examine my page, my ministry page, my jewelry page, my cosso, my DA, my cosso, my DA, my
1: Jesus,

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There are strong men in every family. There are strong men in every tribe. Hallelujah. Yeah, bombay. 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And what crama in I just said no more. So the bombay. Because what crama won't fast whoopee. And you negative one. But you negative. Yeah, now man for this or crama yet come on for. Or come on, Ferrari. I am not correct. But you want the pie walk, come on. And I'll be a bow. What is you want the pie walk, come on. You want the pie walk, come on. And one bow. Mandy. You want the pie. I walk, come on. And one you see that walk, come on. And then when you walk, come on. Oh, come on. Security jobs are come on here. Come on, you're more friendly. Where you are, Muka. Or provide security. Or come on, it's a friend. And you're no more. Come on, if you have the

Can a man be pet if you wouldn't? Do you hold a framework? Use our pants. Or come on, my money. And we don't need it. Can I want for a deal? Where your mind is, and yet, a young son's on so also. What a casual. Niko via someone. Musian film. I want Kranza. And a doma, Tremasu. Papa Musu. And the Papa be a woman. Now I'm bombing. And the Papa be a woman. Now I'm to the young family. My fire by tender. And now we are here. I take my portion. In the name of Jesus. I take my portion. In the name of Jesus. I am destined to win. My God. In the name of Jesus. Shasia vampire. And the Pabi of Yaufim. 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

0: Father God, in the name of Jesus, I take my portion in the name of Jesus. God bless you. Any altar in my family that controls my life. That's my God. Any altar in my family that controls my finances. Say, Urade, my God. 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And Cassel Rade. 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All tempered demon who's in ya. And now we are here. Wajamra. And now we are Wajamra. And now you are Jamra. I'm for the butcher be a control my life. And now you are for Jamra. Me would have bought Jamra. I'm for the butcher be a democracy. Cast on the authority of the blood. I'm for the butcher be a democracy. On the authority of the blood. I'm for the butcher of your dinner class. My family wedding. Come on, Father God, in the name of Jesus. Father God. I'm for the butcher of your dinner class. Tell me who I asked you.
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Sir, Oba man down the moon, and then near question in Nyabaco. 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You all for me soon, what's your son, Cacrabin, I make a job. 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Men Jenny be a soul, and sir, Eddie Amount. 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We are crown crown door to door business now here. Private business, who pays who is school. I'm sorry. You may be a woody a pelon. Project be a pelon be a patch of tiny. We know Robert Semin can't trust a brass here. Banner bet you business loan, social loan, salary loan, private school loan, SME loan. You hear the sub a friend. Or some pay this some tea. Your beer account the more BBR. Your face deposit. A band of says, Sika crab, moon same beer and I eat the oak, moon rubber. Patch of 10 years. Your branches be now some sun can't also so no dear. Your Wamakom Malaba, Katia, Safo Hinsign, Asafo, Bomso, Adako Dachi, if you just come Bangkok, but don't say drop on soon after you soak a bind. Now, face to your branches, I will go on a fan habit be a soak up and I'll be to me the jar. I'm a sick customer 2 years. The patron church will be a maybe be a so bit, my friend. 0501 340083 and 0202082337. Moon Euro Bank PLC. The Lesson Bank. You need to see you. You need to see you. I'm going to say, I'm going to say, and I did and so not to do any winter for me catch or set to be more of a friend. My friend, a beer school, Sabia, and a government school, a BA. I patch all two books upon a mom, my friend, a best brain publications. I patch all your preschool textbooks, my check, crutch, nursery, and a cage. 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
1: 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641 641 641 641 641 641 641 641 641 641 641 641 641 641 641 641 641 641 641 641 641 641 641 641 641 641 641 641 641 641 641 641 641 641 641 641 641 641 641 641 641 641 641 641 641 641 641 641 641 641 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641 641 641 641 641 641 641 641 641 641 641 641 641 641 641 641 641 641 641 641 641 641 641 641 641 641 641 641 641 641 641 641 641 641 641 641 641 641 641 641 But she so say ne. Je ebo bosu mi de to so moche. Wa fimpi mi nuni edunu enshiemu. The 8th day of September 2026. Kedi ampo ayi adom ye di endanon. 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September 2022. Now, yeah, mommy, we are not new year. On him, I know, yeah, Queen Elizabeth II. Now, I bet to just say, mommy, I bet yeah, on him, I was some cheaper. I bet not, and I'm not, yeah, Queen Victoria. I need to say, oh, no, your him, I was so much. So, Elizabeth II, never some cheaper. HNA, I had that song called over UK. Great Britain, Great Britain. Okay, so mommy buy any crumb of this idea. Saturn near the this baby as you. It's not my meat, yes. So you have a tone and son of Oko. Yes, a young couple, yes, you. You're from Master Pilato, your fashion designer was a foot. It's your son, Coco, so good, you must have your papa. I'm going to fashion the old boy, you papa. It's your son, Coco, Master Pilato, no wife, Mrs. Pilato. Overhead, no one of my baby or my statue. No, open a fashion designer will be untrue. Ah, Yanko on the wall. What I was like, I watch it at you. No, no, make I was so funny. Co school, you can only saw woman who I to need your better IT. I see and son walk. So before no IT to a year, it's a IT in the ruling. We are so into na UPI school. Aye practical IT edebro semen kancho se bra besu ya computer na nsa na kwoskude ukwoskude kwa besu ya ni kakra kwa nsa si even classes so your main course say 1.5 years network and cyber security engineering computer basics and then office administration CCTV camera installation and management graphic design, video editing, 3D animation, software engineering, computer hardware, and mobile phone technician. We bet me say say phone. We bet me say say computer. We bet me software say ABA computer. Now one cast one maybe a good so. This will be on TikTok. Obi ai ai pa chon so beti ni ai bi abra ko suya Obi na ye ye o ni ma ye ye ye o fun so bi na ye on so beti ni ai bi Obi fun so de ye kire wade asisiya no wehu ti ma bofa ni ko suya wan kasan so beti ma be suya bi ye wo short course say 3 months san say wo juma yin te bi akunya na ma Alarm and access control, intercom security and CCTV camera, artificial intelligence AI, website development, cyber security, photography with drone pilot. One penny say, not penny saying, a son say, we are a mount certified certificate. 85% practicals, next 15% theory. The world equipped classroom and air conditioning. And I say, a son will laugh, say, they mom of Rano DBR. Accredited IT diploma. One penny say, not penny saying, lectures and so a good. Number boy here, pa. Fresh 0555 38 3848. And I saw it my visit www.upischool.com. You check Take Road. Yeah, fro. Paul. Yeah, Chichi, and Michelle, me on here, there. 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

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Stubborn skin condition. We want to say what you want, and we assume what's in here. Sebi, Sebi. I ever say, Pacho, ye boa a treaty with ye. My name is Yadino. No, I'm saying, I'll be in a man. I didn't. Pacho, so when you Sebi, Sebi, no, see your bear when you man Pacho, men should be watching. Yet the scientific way, but I'm out. Come, I come, we'll be a bit men so bear never call. We're a penny, yeah, before you may patch a bear. And your pretty Irish clinic. They're experts. And I, you need to be careful.

0: now I was saying, you know, it's now coming back to be a privilege, not the right that Akufo-Addo thinks it should be.
1: Okay.
0: What am I saying? And in the end, there, what we are saying is that the education minister should sit up and reconsider the statement of class and Kwalana Omunya placement. You know, no secondary school should admit them. In fact, you should go back to the normal thing. I had now, yeah, you know, if there is a computer placement system, the intimate placing Kwalana, young man Kwalana, the right to place themselves as it's been done over the years.
1: But that's anyway, Abdul Wahab, Aminu, NPP communication team member, and Atenekan. Hamza.
2: Yeah.
1: Let me do.
2: And the propaganda will be, we will never be bear what's be correcting. And Sana Mekomi, I'm a point soon. I think some metaphor last one. Miniati here, you see, students, no, since you're Muko school, or Mucha is KB in his own chair. The person will give me time, no 1 minute. For man. No my assign information no more school could be
1: already some position
2: right here me ama or the papa ho ntimi do me say me time no man 1 minute see say antrona dos ye man tronit entene bi we dey me time 1 minute for man no more school could be what na me ama follow up on that
1: okay
2: it would dey me 1 minute man me ya school ben ya and I probably put you on the price
1: but I'm go uche ya looks me position na say almost school dey want me. What's
2: on you see, sound true, and I almost why I may say me every time. Yeah, last time I can or has over Kaya, missing you and send you a for politics in fra. Eba bambosem, you for politics in count. Eba education, you for politics in count. Eba yarishe, you for politics in count. What the politics come on? What be good when you must. They said they mean your baby or Henry. And someone working in a who pushing, who born, went to me on my example back, okra. Sevia, okes, and our prempe, and our cast, and I asked him to our Yajiska say, went to Mianca. It will be said to you for whom someone walk and even footroom to go or to a woman, a politics not to her way. And you know, Crabian is asking. A beyond so I say, energy minister, minister of education, at the headmaster's warning, say, my mom will be outside of the school placement system. And you know, education minister, Kaza. Na bisamu se di enti no kan sase. School placement system ni ya. Computer na kasa ma school bia number te se bia prempe wa ma prempe 500. It is a oje 500 and na se vacancy wo ho na oni se headmaster school no kwai wo ma bit imagine pa 50 aka ho a. Wan kasa mfa ope emfa. Ba bo di years amani. Omo e de school students omo wo computer ne so no. Omo de sankra ni be de be sa ba school ha ba be kan. Se de be ya system ne be fair. Because now headmaster is ibo why a place in crab school ha space kakra wo ha mbiti na ji bi akamba to monka no monka say jin crab fa echiri na omo mo placement system no so no yenya baby an for monko enu ti na education minister this directive ne buy na wa fa ma say dey be cut off numbers a yem yem first student bi anka wenya sa it wo ba han so say say nsune nfutu no to dun ko fu ni e bi on so so say aban no try to be introduce cut off point say dey be your better number of students ne so. Ah, or mobile SS no, and no cressa. So okay, last year placement in the first batch in the buy no nipa students over 100,000 and almost 2 years employer self placement. Vivian Society. We near buy no nipa 54,000 no. And yes on my feel. And ye ABR your friend say yenfano prempe. And crabby be nine ya umbaco prempe. And the number of nipa best selected prempe no become near why ma. It no o selective prempa yet me sound for uncle prempe. It ye omuni sa ni pado donate me call prempe honi via. Mwa market, you know. Ye besa mama quenya. I'll be to my selective school for. So person ko if ya could be so person ko okay, baby a person could be an wakwa selecti. Bibi answer sign ye. Nipa over 54,000 a ye come masemi. Yen cast o ma fibi. G yes above went yabe. A crabia or self placement bia and stress over fili. And your system, no, if your school now fine, maybe a higher ma went to me alcohol. And now say, if ya was score now, we are, you know, course an apple so you will school, hono. You show more and more on a higher ma, Tiadoko be what any ye. It is just a now for your self placement. Your will schools for a while space for while beating me up. 18. Oh, yeah, crap, not say, yeah, your friend, your funny saying, oh, caught near Casco, your self placement. And who is say, yeah, yes, what failure and I be sir. And then I mean, you have to have work can or can it say give your education system near say, and I will be saying, and to say, we're money your mom, I feel you, we're your mom, or we're your point.

0: Congress pool. Eighty young who sadian. A dean cinema, San Embassy, Ayana Eba. Because last year, to say dynamic, and last year over 100,000 and young coin and rescues him. But this year, they are about 54,000. A chess a swati. Yeah, expanding infrastructure and the schools will be. And the schools need to be found more. And it's not this year, you a number no. Aba from no. A bureau also, Tibet, now then I are ruling on board. Aba beka free SHS on. And also, so boy, I'm half a numbers. Any bureau so okay, yeah. President John Dramani Mahama can see and really private institutions, that is private schools. I'm a mother of the free SHS now. And also, swear to you, I'm a student in a choir or Moko schools in the brain. And you know, see the new cutoff point to be able to be as anyhow. So, we make a score, no one has a whole pass, that's our results, not bad. Go through the placement system, no, obey your school. And now, yeah, we're also, so, not a war, any challenge, be a, and once we're contacted GES for. Big deal was on William, Omeyama, and Nuno's and Richie will be friendly. So, I pay a choir man a bar, a walk, Marcy Anglican. And I'm a cashier and he said, what me acquire self placement and also a year. Sandy, my wing in our county education minister, the directive by say, headmaster, Bia, Sir Crabby Bat, must go through self placement now, Memphano. Because Wofana, Obama, more computerized system, no sooner, would be a heart to say the AK 54,000, no, if you go how I feel. Now, headmaster, I quack or just any panel, it will school more. That's not 54,000 here for your moko, even though some are passing. It is time you're moving in an education minister, so we're headmaster, Pamu Chanu, Menjia Krebia, outside of the placement system. It is a national school now, ma. Just quote unquote self placement, Ubena be Bura, because it's here school near expanding, it's here free SHS, first energy and a challenge, a problem, it's here, Sadi and Uti Biache. I don't know, Sauvekaya. If there's any time a headmaster be above on TSM Granny again in India, Sanyo Man is here, a thing of the past. If you also so self acquire some granite the Dabon team, it will be now, it will be now, it will be area, and I won't give you. Because of the new management, I had about 3 years, such as this is here, Sikako, and Granny again, the Petty, or when you have been Pada, books, and so textbook, and so it be added than Aquim. It is a movie, I'm betting a hundred two foot room going in Kofoni, say, oh, call BTS, give you a school, be a moa, oh, yeah, I will for now with ya. So, of course, school be a money catch you say to escape. I want to see for school meeting, headmaster meeting, never from a GES, never report your mom. So, headmaster, no, but papa answer questions because see a bit you escape. Yeah, I bind the issue community.
1: Okay,
0: I bind the press statement where Bob and Tibet says, oh, which yeah, one city and now two city. So, communication in my yeah, okay, you catch you say to escape. Yeah, now want to see a mint yeah, report is our headmaster and our society channel.
1: MGES. Okay. But that's Hamza Amadu, NDC communication team member, Abusan and 6.5. Now, what you know about Pahon Simano Edunson? Abusajo, my dear, and that was a good way. Hamza, I'm no shah, said the affair. And a Ghana phobia. Omako Dinson, some of South Africa, said the Indian, and him said, Young Kokrum Kokrumi. Abano across the Saddle Dona by say, Oma Bedrugan, 1964. Omkraba, September 4th. Nana, Gana Fubiaka, a sufra banners of Pomucho. After the Umber Buffy, the Abano, and no mumra, no mumra. I'm into 6 minutes.
0: Yababa by Nabasu. Gana Nipia, the Quaku, you could be as one man on the Anna Hombachino. Was a gun by no, it's me cocoa in the Panama. Now, South Africa for calm money or money, and you may sell moon pesa for in a beer, a bet no mukrum high business, and now I said about bet no mukra, abobrano. Almost that is someone attacking an afana, but a statiano, foreign minister, Kujito Blakwa, any president John Dramani Mahama, a case of Kuntu Hania in Chianeco. It is almost your moon pemoa, the movie befi. The South process no more. Now you Ghana near was South Africa, I was so register we are so good screening. You screen we are near amount data, you do be South Africa. Ghana for ya or more cast or mini I own Bebano. A boomer would you interview or me a boomer register, but so mobile co screening no, or meant to me uncle. And it's near evacuating Ghana for Ocono, and for Manka numbers no. And it's now here, foreign ministry, the press about, and also last batch. Of evacuees are you of South Africa because yeah. Now numbers now my verify say indeed who register Nigeria need to register so again in could you go and my register so again because we have so Jennifer because of why she a two register we are so bad you should be new house and pack we again and you be a woofie your friend is saying woofie Santasi woofie Atuma woofie Mampo ni ehun se bia we gan ni se de be bit me de waba nti omo yes ash screen ni 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
1: yes
0: but omo mo register ya omo nti nyan ko screen ni ye nti nyan fo ma ma ena ne omo susu afra ban ni sa ban ni me fo na me de me kan se sa ban we a listening government aban we wutie gan ni bia wo hye toko bia mu se ne ho chire na aban we ba e be ye omo a nti I think so omo Christ na ye ban aban ni tie na honorable kujito ablakwa obeko ho.
1: Okay.
0: That's all question.
1: I am person who was a Diama, a mapper, could do South Africa and other countries.
0: Okay.
1: I don't know what's happening for you. Like 24-hour economy. Yes. So that a bit more critique jobs.
0: Yes.
1: Yeah.
0: Yes. And they're okay, you know, correct.
1: Yes.
0: And I saw who we are in a 24-hour economy.
1: Yes.
0: It was okay, I mean, yes. Yana or Monin, Simon, Yana propaganda, you know, Mompers or Mobet, your mamma to me for Natia. See, 24-hour economy, now you can't myself.
1: Yes.
0: And you even a process.
1: Yeah.
0: And your mind was all the 2 point. And then Yadi, I obey your becassa, now watching, and I will soon meet you. Ubehun Susan swore, and the sanity. 24-hour economy, no. Maybe I feel it. A buyer, junior pomo. Ghana, how you drew a numera, yada. You call your man up a bay eight, a bubble five near pomo. Because since I have a call, you will cook it. Yes, shops in there to two.
1: Yeah.
0: Your production companies, now they're doing numera, will be a local and idea coffee. Except a few industries, be at to say, be a hospital.
1: Yeah.
0: A hotel for a moment, we'll be running 24 hours now. But oh, buy a trade in here, and you may be a year. Your dantem, your quantum by doing my own. It is 24-hour economy in the air, dear. And yet she say, any new man, I bind the person of the 2 point. Say the bears, oh, yeah, a business, obey me, oh, pretty, and a panier, you may. Say the bears, any papa, on the air, you ma, obey me for any pamium, and any pamium, sir.
1: Yeah,
0: about no my age, you man, I adding. Ain't it any idea of betting my in a dapple? Yet the emotion of your parliament, a call, passing, you know, your passing, and your last year,
1: yes,
0: and your passing, Lord. Law no so pass law in Libya. I was a what secretariat because 24-hour economy no across sectors.
1: Mm-hmm.
0: From agriculture, from production, manufacturing, pharmaceuticals. It across cross sections be bring. It will be here secretariat or mobile coordinate. Start 24 hours. Say the bayah, nipa no. Say be our business. Now person operate 24 hours. I will be here meter from ECG. If you are being here business from bank. It is our secretariat we work. We business now work register. On the song side work with ECG near permit amount. See the bear see the meter beba. So we are the menu mra and can you have one beba form kakra. See the bear beating a year and your song for so. In 2 points, our secretariat now. Ubenya and moi every ECG, Oko Bank, a couple loan, a bear easy amount. See the bear beating the actual wage money. It's any dark word here. And our secretariat near TA a year, 3 months ago, near started in secretariat. So better secretariat, I was so funny per boom. I was so more office. I was so more. Sika won be start e dey here dem. E dey 24 hour economy dey here. Ye dey no me bua kwen mo. E nche kra. Ye be hutu zuzu aso. E dey back to where friends say South Africa pass mo aye king. Ye see your mind no. Anything na omo mo buy some mobile register na. Ye ti me ko form mobile no. Because you need see opportunities ni be. E bi wo ho. A wo ba at least be nya bibia dey etwa ho. And just say be abet na South Africa ye be kwa kuku wan na bibisa. But obefia at least bet me bibia mo. E ti enu anu mo maka ho. Asama make a show money say omunya buto yem.
1: Yeah.
0: Aban we ye jini timambu fo no ho ye jini gana fo. Problem bi omu mu bia. Ye South African envoy no obeba ho. 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Ye de ne beba because ye bi pen. Any ye kan so so aye sen so so aye ye.
1: Mhm.
0: Ye maga na ni bia nka South Africa no ho ba chire no.
1: Okay.
0: Because the only way we're going to any time.
1: Mm-hmm.
0: Now, we're going to say, I'm going MTN for my 20 million. Abra, Ghana for a deal move South Africa, and your book almost 50 million Ghana cities. Now, so bring 20 million. Say, you also meant now with you near consul, also, but what are the says the cafe away to be my say, you need self respect. And you will go my home. Oh, more macaroni, Mr. Abu to your mom, or when you have a tray, you might be beyond 2 or more. Say, be 2 or more to swear in South Africa by any binya. bibi tu Ghana ni bia South Africa ye ne South Africa ban ni benya
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1: ayi okay but that's it Hamza Abdul Abdul what's here I don't know what to say.
2: Yeah, you say 24-hour economy would be a better no con. Ama ohun ye o kan bi o de se o me ba o ye be o o de to bo o ye be bo aye ho ye nyina se ye chire chire mu
0: o
2: ba
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1: yes sir
2: 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Mebwa. 5 months. 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Edwo mo ba Ghana. But pemene Ghana ban di omo ba yesi e bidda so we chiri for 5 good months. Aban ne say all kono or charter flight. Ena utia ticket ema dodo na now the question is Ghana ye wo namsini e wo South Africa ena mejidi say Ghana ni bi nso Ghana ni bi anso a wo South Africa no Ghana namsini a wo hono e wo ne nkra ne 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and the year kuom now so Ghana by say or the busumi boom and all this Ghana for ba or see some mobile years you see a bin waka and almost young day you see or more by your screen under normal circumstances put ye mamina and semana or cana or say baby I have yes someone in a baby who ground for a bin with the church and a bin with that form into the question I was and say where was this your diplomats are more because under normal circumstances yate mose mo pay ye Ghana for um crew so diplomatically ye no be kasa na mo ankasa mo provide security ahead then amaye ni asisa ni make sure say every Ghanaian in every corner of South Africa no Ghana ban name sini no etimi allocate ne epeya ne dia behye ho and to say ye evacuate omo from South Africa di omo aba Ghana eye within 1 month no single Ghanaian should be left behind. Now offer. Yeah, yeah. I was saying you say. What is Ghana for EU? Ah, yes, Ghana. Yeah, offer Ghana for Eddie Abano. TSC. Catch you, dear. Abano, you see, work